0: him dedicated to his work on the French Riviera early on Tuesday. The robbers cut through fencing at the Musée Renoir in Cagnes-sur-Mer near Nice and made off with four works, though they dropped two in the garden as they fled. The heist comes less than a year after jewels worth around $100 million was stolen from the Louvre. Ross Cullen reports from Paris.
1: Almost 1 year later, now we've had another theft in a gallery in the south of France of four Renoir paintings, one of France's most famous impressionists from the 19th century. On Tuesday, thieves managed to cut a hole in the fence in the garden of the museum, make their way into the building. Then they were spotted on CCTV and that alerted the police. They set off an alarm as well, but they managed to take four paintings, dropping two of them on their way out through the garden.
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1: From Feature Story News in Washington, I'm James Goodison. The UK government's announced a comprehensive series of trade sanctions on Israeli settlements in the West Bank, including banning the import of goods from the region. Foreign Secretary Ed Miliband confirmed other countries, including Canada and France, will follow suit. It follows deeply controversial Israeli plans to build more settler homes in a disputed area that critics argue would cut the West Bank in two. Mr. Miliband said the UK government maintained its support for the two-state solution that would allow an independent Palestine to exist alongside Israel. In a statement to the Commons, the Foreign Secretary described himself as a proud British Jew and accused settlers of carrying out what he called ethnic cleansing of Palestinians.
2: Today, we refuse to be bystanders to further suffering and to the destruction of the two-state solution. We call out what is unlawful. We act on the import of goods from illegal settlements. We ban advertising of illegal settlements. We act on services to prevent new settlement expansion. We act on settler violence. We support accountability for what has happened in Gaza. And we pledge to galvanise the international community to confront the ongoing and urgent humanitarian crisis. Above all, we say, Britain is not silent in the face of deep injustice, and nor is it powerless.
1: Yeah. Donald Trump has told Vladimir Putin that he wants a swift end to the war in Ukraine, which would allow US ties with Russia to be fully restored. The two men spoke after President Trump's envoys visited Moscow and Kyiv at the weekend in an apparent push to revive long mothballed peace talks. Both presidents said those meetings got a plus sign. President Putin also told Donald Trump what he thinks America needs to do to end the war. Donald Trump's expected to call Volodymyr Zelensky shortly, although the Ukrainian president seems to think that the war will continue into winter and is planning to ask President Trump for a winter air defense package. And two paintings by the French impressionist Pierre-Auguste Renoir are still missing after thieves raided a museum dedicated to his work on the French Riviera early on Tuesday. The robbers cut through fencing at the Musée Renoir in Cagnes-sur-Mer near Nice and made off with four works, though they dropped two in the garden as they fled. The heist comes less than a year after jewels worth around $100 million were stolen from the Louvre. Ross Cullen reports from Paris.
3: Almost 1 year later, now we've had another theft in a gallery in the south of France of four Renoir paintings, one of France's most famous impressionists from the 19th century. On Tuesday, thieves managed to cut a hole in the fence in the garden of the museum, make their way into the building. Then they were spotted on CCTV and that alerted the police. They set off an alarm as well, but they managed to take four paintings, dropping two of them on their way out through the garden.
1: From Bureau Worldwide, this is FSN.
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1: When you get to Friday morning, are you longing for the weekend to come? 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
1: From Feature Story News in Washington, I'm James Goodison. The UK government's announced a comprehensive series of trade sanctions on Israeli settlements in the West Bank, including banning the import of goods from the region. Foreign Secretary Ed Miliband confirmed other countries, including Canada and France, will follow suit. It follows deeply controversial Israeli plans to build more settler homes in a disputed area that critics argue would cut the West Bank in two. Mr. Miliband said the UK government maintained its support for the two-state solution that would allow an independent Palestine to exist alongside Israel. In a statement to the Commons, the Foreign Secretary described himself as a proud British Jew and accused settlers of carrying out what he called ethnic cleansing of Palestinians.
2: Today, we refuse to be bystanders to further suffering and to the destruction of the two-state solution. We call out what is unlawful. We act on the import of goods from illegal settlements. We ban advertising of illegal settlements. We act on services to prevent new settlement expansion. We act on settler violence. We support accountability for what has happened in Gaza. And we pledge to galvanise the international community to confront the ongoing and urgent humanitarian crisis. Above all, we say, Britain is not silent in the face of deep injustice, and nor is it powerless.
1: Yeah. Donald Trump has told Vladimir Putin that he wants a swift end to the war in Ukraine, which would allow US ties with Russia to be fully restored. The two men spoke after President Trump's envoys visited Moscow and Kyiv at the weekend in an apparent push to revive long mothballed peace talks. Both presidents said those meetings got a plus sign. President Putin also told Donald Trump what he thinks America needs to do to end the war. Donald Trump's expected to call Volodymyr Zelensky shortly, although the Ukrainian president seems to think that the war will continue into winter and is planning to ask President Trump for a winter air defense package. And two paintings by the French impressionist Pierre-Auguste Renoir are still missing after thieves raided a museum dedicated to his work on the French Riviera early on Tuesday. The robbers cut through fencing at the Musée Renoir in Cagnes-sur-Mer near Nice and made off with four works, though they dropped two in the garden as they fled. The heist comes less than a year after jewels worth around $100 million were stolen from the Louvre. Ross Cullen reports from Paris.
3: Almost 1 year later, now we've had another theft in a gallery in the south of France of four Renoir paintings, one of France's most famous impressionists from the 19th century. On Tuesday, thieves managed to cut a hole in the fence in the garden of the museum, make their way into the building. Then they were spotted on CCTV and that alerted the police. They set off an alarm as well, but they managed to take four paintings, dropping two of them on their way out through the garden.
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1: Feature story news in Washington, I'm James Goodison. The UK government's announced a comprehensive series of trade sanctions on Israeli settlements in the West Bank, including banning the import of goods from the region. Foreign Secretary Ed Miliband confirmed other countries, including Canada and France, will follow suit. It follows deeply controversial Israeli plans to build more settler homes in a disputed area that critics argue would cut the West Bank in two. Mr. Miliband said the UK government maintained its support for the two-state solution that would allow an independent Palestine to exist alongside Israel. In a statement to the Commons, the Foreign Secretary described himself as a proud British Jew and accused settlers of carrying out what he called ethnic cleansing of Palestinians.
2: Today, we refuse to be bystanders to further suffering and to the destruction of the two-state solution. We call out what is unlawful. We act on the import of goods from illegal settlements. We ban advertising of illegal settlements. We act on services to prevent new settlement expansion. We act on settler violence. We support accountability for what has happened in Gaza. And we pledge to galvanise the international community to confront the ongoing and urgent humanitarian crisis. Above all, we say, Britain is not silent in the face of deep injustice, and nor is it powerless.
1: Yeah. Donald Trump has told Vladimir Putin that he wants a swift end to the war in Ukraine, which would allow US ties with Russia to be fully restored. The two men spoke after President Trump's envoys visited Moscow and Kyiv at the weekend in an apparent push to revive long mothballed peace talks. Both presidents said those meetings got a plus sign. President Putin also told Donald Trump what he thinks America needs to do to end the war. Donald Trump's expected to call Volodymyr Zelensky shortly, although the Ukrainian president seems to think that the war will continue into winter and is planning to ask President Trump for a winter air defense package. And two paintings by the French impressionist Pierre-Auguste Renoir are still missing after thieves raided a museum dedicated to his work on the French Riviera early on Tuesday. The robbers cut through fencing at the Musée Renoir in Cagnes-sur-Mer near Nice and made off with four works, though they dropped two in the garden as they fled. The heist comes less than a year after jewels worth around $100 million were stolen from the Louvre. Ross Cullen reports from Paris.
3: Almost 1 year later, now we've had another theft in a gallery in the south of France of four Renoir paintings, one of France's most famous impressionists from the 19th century. On Tuesday, thieves managed to cut a hole in the fence in the garden of the museum, make their way into the building. Then they were spotted on CCTV and that alerted the police. They set off an alarm as well, but they managed to take four paintings, dropping two of them on their way out through the garden.
1: From Bureau Worldwide, this is FSN.
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1: Yeah, it is actually 1 till 3pm now on Sundays. We are nicely sandwiched between Leading the Way with Dr. Michael Youssef and Family Focus with the dynamic duo of Andy B and Jojo.
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1: Feature story news in Washington, I'm James Goodison. The UK government's announced a comprehensive series of trade sanctions on Israeli settlements in the West Bank, including banning the import of goods from the region. Foreign Secretary Ed Miliband confirmed other countries, including Canada and France, will follow suit. It follows deeply controversial Israeli plans to build more settler homes in a disputed area that critics argue would cut the West Bank in two. Mr. Miliband said the UK government maintained its support for the two-state solution that would allow an independent Palestine to exist alongside Israel. In a statement to the Commons, the Foreign Secretary described himself as a proud British Jew and accused settlers of carrying out what he called ethnic cleansing of Palestinians.
2: Today, we refuse to be bystanders to further suffering and to the destruction of the two-state solution. We call out what is unlawful. We act on the import of goods from illegal settlements. We ban advertising of illegal settlements. We act on services to prevent new settlement expansion. We act on settler violence. We support accountability for what has happened in Gaza. And we pledge to galvanise the international community to confront the ongoing and urgent humanitarian crisis. Above all, we say, Britain is not silent in the face of deep injustice, and nor is it powerless.
1: Yeah. Donald Trump has told Vladimir Putin that he wants a swift end to the war in Ukraine, which would allow US ties with Russia to be fully restored. The two men spoke after President Trump's envoys visited Moscow and Kyiv at the weekend in an apparent push to revive long mothballed peace talks. Both presidents said those meetings got a plus sign. President Putin also told Donald Trump what he thinks America needs to do to end the war. Donald Trump's expected to call Volodymyr Zelensky shortly, although the Ukrainian president seems to think that the war will continue into winter and is planning to ask President Trump for a winter air defense package. And two paintings by the French impressionist Pierre-Auguste Renoir are still missing after thieves raided a museum dedicated to his work on the French Riviera early on Tuesday. The robbers cut through fencing at the Musée Renoir in Cagnes-sur-Mer near Nice and made off with four works, though they dropped two in the garden as they fled. The heist comes less than a year after jewels worth around $100 million were stolen from the Louvre. Ross Cullen reports from Paris.
3: Almost 1 year later, now we've had another theft in a gallery in the south of France of four Renoir paintings, one of France's most famous impressionists from the 19th century. On Tuesday, thieves managed to cut a hole in the fence in the garden of the museum, make their way into the building. Then they were spotted on CCTV and that alerted the police. They set off an alarm as well, but they managed to take four paintings, dropping two of them on their way out through the garden.
1: From Bureau Worldwide, this is FSN.
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for the church, but too churchy for the gram scene. Still, I paved the way. And tell my brothers on the curb, they're gonna tell you it's a pipe dream. 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
1: Feature story news in Washington, I'm James Goodison. The UK government's announced a comprehensive series of trade sanctions on Israeli settlements in the West Bank, including banning the import of goods from the region. Foreign Secretary Ed Miliband confirmed other countries, including Canada and France, will follow suit. It follows deeply controversial Israeli plans to build more settler homes in a disputed area that critics argue would cut the West Bank in two. Mr. Miliband said the UK government maintained its support for the two-state solution that would allow an independent Palestine to exist alongside Israel. In a statement to the Commons, the Foreign Secretary described himself as a proud British Jew and accused settlers of carrying out what he called ethnic cleansing of Palestinians.
2: Today, we refuse to be bystanders to further suffering and to the destruction of the two-state solution. We call out what is unlawful. We act on the import of goods from illegal settlements. We ban advertising of illegal settlements. We act on services to prevent new settlement expansion. We act on settler violence. We support accountability for what has happened in Gaza. And we pledge to galvanise the international community to confront the ongoing and urgent humanitarian crisis. Above all, we say, Britain is not silent in the face of deep injustice, and nor is it powerless.
1: Yeah. Donald Trump has told Vladimir Putin that he wants a swift end to the war in Ukraine, which would allow US ties with Russia to be fully restored. The two men spoke after President Trump's envoys visited Moscow and Kyiv at the weekend in an apparent push to revive long mothballed peace talks. Both presidents said those meetings got a plus sign. President Putin also told Donald Trump what he thinks America needs to do to end the war. Donald Trump's expected to call Volodymyr Zelensky shortly, although the Ukrainian president seems to think that the war will continue into winter and is planning to ask President Trump for a winter air defense package. And two paintings by the French impressionist Pierre-Auguste Renoir are still missing after thieves raided a museum dedicated to his work on the French Riviera early on Tuesday. The robbers cut through fencing at the Musée Renoir in Cagnes-sur-Mer near Nice and made off with four works, though they dropped two in the garden as they fled. The heist comes less than a year after jewels worth around $100 million was stolen from the Louvre. Ross Cullen reports from Paris.
3: Almost 1 year later, now we've had another theft in a gallery in the south of France of four Renoir paintings, one of France's most famous impressionists from the 19th century. On Tuesday, thieves managed to cut a hole in the fence in the garden of the museum, make their way into the building. Then they were spotted on CCTV and that alerted the police. They set off an alarm as well, but they managed to take four paintings, dropping two of them on their way out through the garden.
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Trusting other people, something I don't really love to do. I've never been a fan of it. I act tough, but really my shoulders, they ain't built for this. And I don't have nothing. It's like I'm standing in the rain, and you offer

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1: From Feature Story News in New Delhi, I'm Ishan Garg. Six IPOs hit Indian stock markets on Wednesday in what marks the single busiest day of initial public offerings in 30 years.
2: There are 12 main board IPOs opening for subscription this week, and half of those today alone looking to raise almost $500 million, those six companies in one day. And what's the reason for this rush? Well, analysts are saying that there's a couple of factors here. We had that initial impact earlier in the year of the Iran-US war on market sentiment, on market volatility, and that did prompt investors and companies to take a step back, to hold off and in some cases delay their IPOs as they waited and watched a bit. Now they're obviously deciding, although there's still volatility and challenges, that it's a better time to step back into the market and go ahead.
1: U.S. Secretary of State Marco Rubio has said Washington will not allow Britain's lead in banning trade with Israeli settlements in the occupied West Bank, warning the move could undermine efforts to secure peace in Gaza. Britain, France, Canada and nine other nations announced coordinated restrictions on Tuesday on goods produced in settlements deemed illegal under international law, prompting Israel to retaliate by closing the British consulate in Jerusalem that serves Palestinians. Rubio's response was notably more restrained than that of the U.S. ambassador to Israel, Mike Huckabee, who suggested Washington could take action against Britain. Jagruti Dave reports from Washington.
3: Marco Rubio was asked about this by reporters during a trip to Colombia, and his response was actually quite muted in comparison to the US ambassador to Israel, Mike Huckabee, who suggested that there would be a reaction from the US to this move by the UK. Marco Rubio told reporters that the US knew of the move in advance and that he avoided answering whether the US would retaliate against the UK.
1: Two paintings by the French impressionist Pierre-Auguste Renoir are still missing after thieves raided a museum dedicated to his work on the French Riviera early on Tuesday. The robbers cut through fencing at the Musée Renoir in Cannes-sur-Mer near Nice and made off with four works, though they dropped two in the garden as they fled. The heist comes less than a year after jewels worth around $100 million were stolen from the Louvre in Paris. Ross Cullen reports from Paris.
4: Almost 1 year later, now we've had another theft in a gallery in the south of France of four Renoir paintings, one of France's most famous impressionists from the 19th century. On Tuesday, thieves managed to cut a hole in the fence in the garden of the museum, make their way into the building. Then they were spotted on CCTV and that alerted the police. They set off an alarm as well, but they managed to take four paintings, dropping two of them on their way out through the garden.
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This is Pure 24/7 Radio and I'm Stephen D, here to help you wake up and start the day right, as only we can do here on the station with good music. You've just heard Katie Tunstall kickstarting today's show. We're going to hear now Shakira.

So that was Shakira. We had Katie Tunstall to kickstart today's show. We've got plenty more brilliant music where that came from on this, the Wake Up Call show, sponsored by the Bible Society, our good friends, who've been around for 200 years. We celebrated 3 years at the beginning of September. They've been going around for over 200 years. So it's really cool to be working with them. And you might hear some of their voice messages throughout the show, as well as chatting to some of the people from the Bible Society. That is coming up next week on Wednesday. We've got a guest. Looking forward to chatting with him. Now, on the Wake Up Call show, we have our usual features, including the brilliant music that we always play, particularly with a mind to help wake you up in the mornings. On this, the Wake Up Call show, of course, it's kind of in the name there. So we will do a wake-up song around about 25 to 8. We'll have tons of other great music as well. We will do our challenge of the week in a moment, and also we have some mental maths in the next hour. So do stay tuned. Lots to help you wake up this Wednesday morning.

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A verse before work, a prayer on the bus, a thought that lingers. The Everyday Faith Bible helps you see that faith belongs in your most ordinary moments. 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

So, it is now that point in the show where we do the challenge of the week. I introduced this week's challenge on Monday, and it's all about being confident. It is so important in life that we be confident, and it will help with so many different aspects of life. So on Monday, the reason I introduced this week's challenge is because I was taking a driving test on Monday, and I guess I was successful at this week's challenge because I did manage to pass my driving test. I think I was sufficiently confident that the driving examiner knew I was doing all right, and also I didn't like crash or anything like that, so that's always good. So I managed to pass my driving test, which I am genuinely thrilled to bits about, but most importantly, this week's challenge about being confident. And I think I was confident in the driving tests, or confident enough to pass. I think I was nervous, so I wasn't like fully confident. And that's the thing about each of these challenges, it's not about getting it perfect, it's just about just aiming for it, you know. Aiming to be confident is the challenge of this week, and there is value in it. For more than just a driving test, there's so many different aspects of life where we need to be confident, and we will do a lot better for it. I think if you hesitate, things can go wrong. Immediately, I'm thinking of when you're driving, you want to pull out somewhere. Confidence is critical, really, so that other drivers know what it is you're about to do. And if you do it confidently, then you're actually much safer. So confidence is needed in driving, but it's needed in other areas of life too. So my challenge of the week, be confident.

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So we have now come to what is one of my favorite features of the Wake Up Call show. It's called the Wake Up Song. Very, very simple. We're going to play for you a song which will help wake you and I up. Full of energy is what we're going for. So we have for you Queen with Headlong. And this is a song that will definitely help wake you up. Just enjoy it in all its glory. Here's Queen, Headlong.

That was Queen with Headlong, our wake-up song for today. Hope you're feeling more awake and ready for all that today may have in store for you. But maybe one song wasn't quite enough. Maybe you need more. Well, that's what this Wake Up Cool show is here to do, is to help you wake up with good music. And that song is especially good for helping wake me up. Certainly, I feel a bit more energized. If you're not yet feeling awake, don't worry. There's plenty more to come on this, the Wake Up Cool show, sponsored by the Bible Society. Really cool to be working with them. I did mention earlier on in the show how I'll be chatting with one of the guys from Bible Society next week on Wednesday. I do believe it's after 9 o'clock. So looking forward to that. Got some good conversations lined up in the coming weeks with people. And if you miss any of the conversations that we have had, you can head over to our catch up section and listen to them again. That would be my recommendation. You can go to pure247radio.org, pure247radio.org, head over to the catch up section, and that will connect you to our YouTube channels, podcast channels, whatever way you prefer to listen or watch our conversations again, then you can do that there. And that will include some of the conversations we had with people from the Bible Society. Che was one of the guys, Che Harty. He had some really cool stuff to share and talk about. And we also chatted with Andrew Ollerton, who is one of the authors of a couple of different projects going on at the Bible Society. So that was really cool. 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

Do you know, there's something about that song whereby if you think about what they're singing about, it's quite sad. But actually, it's got a really happy, upbeat feel to it, which is funny. There was a song I played yesterday which sounded sad in the way the guy was singing, but there was almost this upbeatness to it simultaneously. You get that with songs where you can have kind of like this combination of emotions just happening all at once, and that's brilliant. I also do like listening to a good sad song now and then, or a really happy song. You know, we like to play a good mix for you here on Pure 24/7 Radio. Happy songs, sad songs, mad songs, whatever. We are happy to play it as long as it's 3-point pure. That's our big thing. We check the lyrics of every single song to make sure they are 3-point pure, which means no bad language. That is our thing. So you can listen to all this music, rest assured, that it has good, clean lyrics. Now, here's Snow Patrol to take us up to the hourly news. In the next hour of the show, you can look forward to some mental maths.

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1: From Feature Story News in New Delhi, I'm Ishan Garg. Six IPOs hit Indian stock markets on Wednesday in what marks the single busiest day of initial public offerings in 30 years.
2: There are 12 main board IPOs opening for subscription this week, and half of those today alone looking to raise almost $500 million, those six companies in one day. And what's the reason for this rush? Well, analysts are saying that there's a couple of factors here. We had that initial impact earlier in the year of the Iran-US war on market sentiment, on market volatility, and that did prompt investors and companies to take a step back, to hold off and in some cases delay their IPOs as they waited and watched a bit. Now they're obviously deciding, although there's still volatility and challenges, that it's a better time to step back into the market and go ahead.
1: U.S. Secretary of State Marco Rubio has said Washington will not allow Britain's lead in banning trade with Israeli settlements in the occupied West Bank, warning the move could undermine efforts to secure peace in Gaza. Britain, France, Canada, and nine other nations announced coordinated restrictions on Tuesday on goods produced in settlements deemed illegal under international law, prompting Israel to retaliate by closing the British consulate in Jerusalem that serves Palestinians. Rubio's response was notably more restrained than that of the U.S. ambassador to Israel, Mike Huckabee, who suggested Washington could take action against Britain. Jagruti Dave reports from Washington.
3: Marco Rubio was asked about this by reporters during a trip to Colombia, and his response was actually quite muted in comparison to the US ambassador to Israel, Mike Huckabee, who suggested that there would be a reaction from the US to this move by the UK. Marco Rubio told reporters that the US knew of the move in advance and that he avoided answering whether the US would retaliate against the UK.
1: Two paintings by the French impressionist Pierre-Auguste Renoir are still missing after thieves raided a museum dedicated to his work on the French Riviera early on Tuesday. The robbers cut through fencing at the Musée Renoir in Cannes-sur-Mer near Nice and made off with four works, though they dropped two in the garden as they fled. The heist comes less than a year after jewels worth around $100 million were stolen from the Louvre in Paris. Ross Cullen reports from Paris.
4: Almost 1 year later, now we've had another theft in a gallery in the south of France of four Renoir paintings, one of France's most famous impressionists from the 19th century. On Tuesday, thieves managed to cut a hole in the fence in the garden of the museum, make their way into the building. Then they were spotted on CCTV and that alerted the police. They set off an alarm as well, but they managed to take four paintings, dropping two of them on their way out through the garden.
1: From Bureaus Worldwide, this is FSN.
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1000 Beautiful Things. That was Annie Lennox bringing us into this, the second hour of the Wake Up Call show here on Pure 24/7 Radio. This show, very excitingly sponsored by the Bible Society. It's really cool to be collaborating with them, and you'll hear some of their messages throughout the show. You'll hear some of them joining us on the Wake Up Call show on Wednesday next week. In fact, we have a guest lined up for you, and last Wednesday we also had a guest. Really cool to be working with them. I mentioned earlier how we've been going since September 2023, and we recently celebrated 3 years of broadcasting. But when I go onto the Bible Society website, I discover they've been around for over 200 years. So they've been around quite a bit longer than us, but it's really cool to be working with them. And you can look forward to more great stuff from them over the coming weeks. Now, on this second hour of the Wake Up Call show, we're going to be doing some mental math. I'll tell you more about that in a moment. At first thought, mental math might not sound very exciting. It might be thinking, I've gone over maths. Maths is behind me. No, maths is really good. I like maths. But more importantly, every single day we have to problem solve. And so in order to warm up for that problem solving, I came up with a mental maths feature. So that'll be coming up shortly. I'll explain more about it soon. And we'll jump into our first mental maths question.

I do love that song from the Ting Tings, We Walk. It's great, really catchy. 2008, they released their album, We Started Nothing, and it is one of the best top 10 albums of all time. It has to be for me. One of these days, I will create a genuine list of my top 10 albums, and I'll work through them for you, because that album, We Started Nothing by the Ting Tings, is epic. And a lot of the songs from that album are 3 Point Pure and are here on the station, like the song that you just heard. Anyway, we are going to be doing our mental maths feature shortly. But as I always like to say, this is because every single day there are problems that we have to solve. Every single day without fail. Some are very small problems. You probably don't even think about them. Others may be a bit more complicated. For example, there may be a diversion in traffic. I always like to refer to this as a good example. You may also experience your printer not working. That is a very frequent problem. In fact, it happened to me day before yesterday. I'm pretty sure the printer didn't work. Now, a little bit of troubleshooting, I was able to fix it. Problem solving, you might say. So yeah, every single day, problems we have to solve. And in order to be warmed up for those problems, we do our mental maths feature. So this morning, nothing too complicated, but it should be enough to get your brain going. So we'll jump into that after a couple more songs.

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1: Catchy. That was cool. NXS with Need You Tonight. You're listening to Pure 24/7 Radio, the Wake Up Call show sponsored by the Bible Society. And in this, the second hour of the show, we are doing some mental maths. Now, let's start with something a little bit easier. We're going to do the easier of the two questions, but both of these are going to involve the number 25. I don't know about you, but the number 25 seems to always pop up now and then. I don't know why. So multiplying 25, that's what we're going for. This should be straightforward enough, but sufficiently taxing to warm up your brain. So 25 times 7, this is the easier of the two. 25 times 7. See how close you get to the correct answer. I'll be giving that after this next song, Jess Glynn.

Now, the answer to the first mental mass question. The question is 25 times 7. This is the easier of the two. We're going for multiplying by 25 for this morning. And hopefully your brain will be properly warmed up for the day ahead after the second one. This first one might warm you up just a little bit. To be honest, when I first had a go, I got it completely wrong. But it didn't take me long to figure out I was completely wrong. So I then redid it and then I verified it with a calculator just to be sure. So 25 is, you know, still the morning and I'm not a morning person. So 25 times 7 was the question. The answer is 175. If you got the correct answer or anywhere near that, well done.

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That was No Doubt with It's My Life. 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This is the Wake Up Call Show with me, Stephen D, and sponsored by the Bible Society. How cool is that? Now, we have entered that time in the show where we give you our second, somewhat trickier mental maths question. Now, the earlier mental maths question was multiplying by 25, and we're going to do the same with this one. So we did 25 times 7 earlier on, which was, straightforward enough, but even so, still taxing. I got it wrong first time and had to redo it before verifying with a calculator. It didn't take me long to figure out that there was something not quite right with the maths I was doing. But so I got it wrong first time I did it in my head, and I realized, and so I had to correct that. So we are now going to do a somewhat trickier one. And I haven't yet figured out the answer to this. So I'll have to do that during this next song, verify it with a calculator, and then give you the answer on the other side. So 25 times 13. 25 times 13. Hopefully this is going to be, sufficiently hard that afterwards your brain is well warmed up for the day ahead. So 25 times 13. I'll give you the answer after this next song. And during this song, I'll be figuring out the answer and verifying with a calculator. So 25 times 13.

You know, that song's probably going to end up stuck in my head for the rest of the day. The Living Daylights by A-ha. Of course, that was for the film The Living Daylights with Timothy Dalton, who, in my opinion, is the best James Bond there is. I know he only did two films, but I think he was a better James Bond. Just my humble opinion there. But anyway, mental maths question number two, the harder of the two questions, we gave you 25 times 13. 25 times 13. The answer, which I have verified with the calculator, is 325. So 25 times 13 is 325. And if you got that correct, doing it entirely in your head, well done. It's not even 9 o'clock in the morning, so well done. You're definitely warmed up for the day ahead if you got it correct. If you didn't get it correct, don't worry. It's not even 9 o'clock in the morning.

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Not loud, not showy, real people opening God's Word in everyday moments. The Everyday Faith Bible is part of that story, connecting God's Word to everyday life. 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

Colton Dixon through all of it. And before that, we heard a song from The Levellers. Before that, Sophie Ellis Bextor. We have just one more song left to this, the second hour of the Wake Up Call show. I was going to play a song by Blur, but to be honest, it was too long. And I was looking through the system for a song that was just a little bit shorter, and I came across Oasis. And as I understand it, there was quite a rivalry between Oasis and Blur in the 90s. As I understand it, I don't know too much about it because I wasn't alive then, but there was something of a rivalry between those two bands, or between the fans of those two bands. So I just replaced a Blur song with an Oasis song, and I thought that was kind of ironic. Anyway, Oasis, some might say, to take us up to the hourly news. And in the next hour of the show, we've got my favourite feature of the Wake Up Call show.

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1: From Feature Story News in New Delhi, I'm Ishan Garg. Six IPOs hit Indian stock markets on Wednesday in what marks the single busiest day of initial public offerings in 30 years.
2: There are 12 main board IPOs opening for subscription this week, and half of those today alone looking to raise almost $500 million, those six companies in one day. And what's the reason for this rush? Well, analysts are saying that there's a couple of factors here. We had that initial impact earlier in the year of the Iran-US war on market sentiment, on market volatility, and that did prompt investors and companies to take a step back, to hold off and in some cases delay their IPOs as they waited and watched a bit. Now they're obviously deciding, although there's still volatility and challenges, that it's a better time to step back into the market and go ahead.
1: U.S. Secretary of State Marco Rubio has said Washington will not allow Britain's lead in banning trade with Israeli settlements in the occupied West Bank, warning the move could undermine efforts to secure peace in Gaza. Britain, France, Canada, and nine other nations announced coordinated restrictions on Tuesday on goods produced in settlements deemed illegal under international law, prompting Israel to retaliate by closing the British consulate in Jerusalem that serves Palestinians. Rubio's response was notably more restrained than that of the U.S. ambassador to Israel, Mike Huckabee, who suggested Washington could take action against Britain. Jagruti Dave reports from Washington.
3: Marco Rubio was asked about this by reporters during a trip to Colombia, and his response was actually quite muted in comparison to the US ambassador to Israel, Mike Huckabee, who suggested that there would be a reaction from the US to this move by the UK. Marco Rubio told reporters that the US knew of the move in advance and that he avoided answering whether the US would retaliate against the UK.
1: Two paintings by the French impressionist Pierre-Auguste Renoir are still missing after thieves raided a museum dedicated to his work on the French Riviera early on Tuesday. The robbers cut through fencing at the Musée Renoir in Cannes-sur-Mer near Nice and made off with four works, though they dropped two in the garden as they fled. The heist comes less than a year after jewels worth around $100 million were stolen from the Louvre in Paris. Ross Cullen reports from Paris.
4: Almost 1 year later, now we've had another theft in a gallery in the south of France of four Renoir paintings, one of France's most famous impressionists from the 19th century. On Tuesday, thieves managed to cut a hole in the fence in the garden of the museum, make their way into the building. Then they were spotted on CCTV and that alerted the police. They set off an alarm as well, but they managed to take four paintings, dropping two of them on their way out through the garden.
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5: 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It's not all gold, but it's

That was Razor Light with In the Morning. Feels like a fitting song to play on this show, given that it's the morning. Anyway, you're listening to Pure 24/7 Radio. This is the Wake Up Call show with me, Stephen D. And we have entered the third and final hour of the show, which is, excitingly enough, sponsored by the Bible Society. And if you want to find out a little bit more about the Bible Society, I would heartily recommend heading over to their website, which is biblesociety.org.uk, and you can find out a little bit about what they do. I did mention how they've been around for more than 200 years, and we've had the pleasure of chatting to some of the people from the Bible Society these last few weeks. We've got another conversation coming up next Wednesday after 9 o'clock, so do look out for that. And if you aren't able to listen to it, it'll be up on our YouTube channel some point within a few days of the conversation, as well as our podcast channel. So you can head over to www.pure247radio.org/ Just head over to our website and you can find us on the catch-up section and you can see those conversations again. So we're about to jump into my favorite feature of the show, the Wake Up Call Sandwich. This is quite simple, really. It's three songs in a row, and sandwiched in the middle is a song which I especially like. So Genesis, I Can't Dance, I think it is epic. I don't think it gets much better than this for music. It is just unbelievably good, and it's sandwiched between two dance pop artists, which I think is rather ironic, actually. Genesis, I Can't Dance, sandwiched between two dance pop artists. We've got the Shapeshifters and we've got Avicii. Enjoy this, your Wake Up Call sandwich for today.

0: wherever, whenever. We'll be here for you.
1: So you just heard this morning's Wake Up Call sandwich for today, my favorite feature of the Wake Up Call show. So in reverse order, Avicii, Waiting for Love. Before that, Genesis with I Can't Dance. Absolutely epic. And before that was The Shapeshifters. Really enjoyed that song as well. Three brilliant songs, as I say, but the song sandwiched in the middle is the one which I especially like, and I think it doesn't get much better than Genesis, I Can't Dance. It was rather ironically sandwiched between two songs from our dance pop category, which is just brilliant. Now, we've got more epic music coming your way on this morning's Wake Up Call show. Plenty more, in fact, before we come to this morning's Pure Brunch. Before we get to any of the next shows, I do want to give you a heads up for what to expect throughout the rest of the day here on Pure 24/7 Radio. What is the schedule? What shows can you look forward to? All that kind of thing. We'll be giving you all that before the end of this hour. Don't you worry.

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right now. I put the offer out. I don't wanna chase you down. I know you see it. 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

was, of course, Shania Twain with You're Still the One. 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With only 25 minutes left to go, but there's plenty of time to play you some more brilliant music, and of course, to give you a bit of a heads up for what to expect throughout the rest of the day. Now, by the way, Bob Goody, who would normally host Wednesday's Pure Brunch from 10 till 12, wasn't able to do his show this morning, unfortunately. So he should be back next week, but instead Peter will be jumping in from 10 till 12, and that will be followed by the Late Lunch Show with Nathan Thomas. Got Schools Out from 3 till 4 now. Normally that would be hosted by Peter, but because he's jumping in for Bob Goody from 10 till 12, I will actually be on later on from 3 till 4. So that'll be interesting. Completely different time of day. I'm not sure if I've hosted that show before, so that will be fun. That'll be interesting. And then that is followed by the Get Your Home Show. We've got a new system at the moment. JoJo will be covering Monday, or she won't be covering, she will be hosting Monday, Wednesday, and Friday's Get Your Home Show. So she'll be on from 4 till 7 later on today. And then Andy B will do Tuesdays and Thursdays as he continues to recover from his stroke, not doing too much, just a little bit of the usual stuff to help him in his recovery. So he'll be on from 4 till 7 Tuesdays and Thursdays, and JoJo will be on Monday, Wednesdays, and Fridays. I think I got that right. Now, that means JoJo will be on later on. Now, 7 till 9, you can look forward to the Energize Show with Peter. He'll be giving us an energetic, caffeine-free boost, and that will be followed by Dan Rouse with Midweek Worship. Says what it does on the tin, that show. It is worship in the middle of the week, brilliantly hosted by Dan Rouse. So that's from 9 till 11 p.m. It is a very full day with lots going on, and there are a few variations to the schedule, so it's worthwhile hearing that little heads up for you. So yeah, it is all the usual shows, one or two slight variations with who's hosting what. But yeah, full on day. Lots to be looking forward to. Best thing, just keep Pure 24/7 Radio on.

So yesterday evening, it got quite nippy. It was quite cold when I stepped outside, and I thought that is wintry. I think I described it as the air just felt a bit more like winter. And I have to say, I enjoyed it a lot because I am one of those people who enjoys autumn. It's my favorite time of year. And as I see the changing of the seasons from summer to autumn, I get excited because autumn is the best time of year for any and all outdoor activities, apart from maybe just sitting in the garden. It can get a bit cold for that, I will admit. But basically, it's cooler, so you can go out running and cycling without overheating. No danger of that. It is free from any, you know, pollen in the air. Brilliant. So you can actually breathe outside. Always good. It's cool and refreshing. It's brilliant. It tends to be a bit quieter. You see things like squirrels out and about. And I love seeing squirrels. So I am really pleased that we're seeing the autumnal changes. Now, I appreciate not everyone might share that enthusiasm with me, but you got to see all the positives here. There are some negatives, I will admit, to autumn. It gets colder. It can be quite blowy, can be quite wet and therefore quite slippery. So, you know, autumn does have its drawbacks. Of course, the leaves falling down, they can cause problems in gutters and on railway tracks, as we discovered at one point. It can cause all kinds of problems, but there are loads of positives and it is genuinely my favorite time of year. So I was really pleased for it to get a little bit cooler yesterday evening. Really enjoyed that. Anyway, we've got some more music coming your way, including a song from Bruce Springsteen. And to end this show, we will have Robert Plant from the band Led Zeppelin. Looking forward to that. There's more music besides, including Gloria Estefan.

faith isn't just for Sundays. It's for Monday through to Saturday too. For work, for the commute, for the coffee break. 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

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Hope you're feeling a bit more awake and ready for the day. If not, don't worry, just stay tuned to Pure 24/7 Radio, and we'll help keep you awake or help wake you up throughout the day if that's what you need, or throughout the night if you're doing like night shifts or something like that. Whatever you're up to, we'll help keep you awake or help wake you up as needed. Now, we've got Robert Plant, Even This Shall Pass Away, from the band Led Zeppelin, and this is epic. This will take us up to the hourly news, and in the next hour, you've got this morning's Pure Brunch, covered by Peter. Bob Goody couldn't do this morning's show, so Peter is filling in for him, so he'll be on after me from 10 till 12. Robert Plant, take us up to news. Thank you so much for joining me. It's been a pleasure, as always. I'll be back tomorrow, same time, same place.

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1: From Feature Story News in New Delhi, I'm Ishan Garg. Six IPOs hit Indian stock markets on Wednesday in what marks the single busiest day of initial public offerings in 30 years.
2: There are 12 main board IPOs opening for subscription this week, and half of those today alone looking to raise almost $500 million, those six companies in one day. And what's the reason for this rush? Well, analysts are saying that there's a couple of factors here. We had that initial impact earlier in the year of the Iran-US war on market sentiment, on market volatility, and that did prompt investors and companies to take a step back, to hold off and in some cases delay their IPOs as they waited and watched a bit. Now they're obviously deciding, although there's still volatility and challenges, that it's a better time to step back into the market and go ahead.
1: U.S. Secretary of State Marco Rubio has said Washington will not allow Britain's lead in banning trade with Israeli settlements in the occupied West Bank, warning the move could undermine efforts to secure peace in Gaza. Britain, France, Canada and nine other nations announced coordinated restrictions on Tuesday on goods produced in settlements deemed illegal under international law, prompting Israel to retaliate by closing the British consulate in Jerusalem that serves Palestinians. Rubio's response was notably more restrained than that of the U.S. ambassador to Israel, Mike Huckabee, who suggested Washington could take action against Britain. Jagruti Dave reports from Washington.
3: Marco Rubio was asked about this by reporters during a trip to Colombia, and his response was actually quite muted in comparison to the US ambassador to Israel, Mike Huckabee, who suggested that there would be a reaction from the US to this move by the UK. Marco Rubio told reporters that the US knew of the move in advance and that he avoided answering whether the US would retaliate against the UK.
1: Two paintings by the French impressionist Pierre-Auguste Renoir are still missing after thieves raided a museum dedicated to his work on the French Riviera early on Tuesday. The robbers cut through fencing at the Musée Renoir in Cannes-sur-Mer near Nice and made off with four works, though they dropped two in the garden as they fled. The heist comes less than a year after jewels worth around $100 million were stolen from the Louvre in Paris. Ross Cullen reports from Paris.
4: Almost 1 year later, now we've had another theft in a gallery in the south of France of four Renoir paintings, one of France's most famous impressionists from the 19th century. On Tuesday, thieves managed to cut a hole in the fence in the garden of the museum, make their way into the building. Then they were spotted on CCTV and that alerted the police. They set off an alarm as well, but they managed to take four paintings, dropping two of them on their way out through the garden.
1: From bureaus worldwide, this is FSN.
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I think that's a pretty good tune to begin this Pure Brunch Wednesday. It is myself, Peter, actually covering this morning for Bon Pacudi. Unable to do the Pure Brunch show this morning, but the great tunes will continue, and fortunately I am able to cover. So yeah, we're going to be playing lots of great tunes and having some good fun at this brunch time. Are you having some brunch? Is it more of a late breakfast, or is it an early lunch, I wonder, actually? Either way, got loads of great tunes. Started off well, I think, with Roxette, and continuing well with some David Bowie, Blue Jean.

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1: Thank you, Jojo Jojo, who's actually one of the hosts of the Pure Brunch shows. There's always a great different presenter each day. You've got Monday is Katie Mack. On Tuesday and Thursdays, it's Jojo. Fridays, it's actually Dan Rouse. And on a Wednesday, it's Bob Goody. But Bob Goody's not able to do the Pure Brunch show, unfortunately. But I'm just stepping in for him, doing some great tunes. Hopefully he'll be back this time next week. But we're going to enjoy doing this show together, enjoying some great tunes, of course, at this kind of brunch time. And some ways you might be having a bit of a brunch. You know, it's too late to be a breakfast, but it's too early to be a lunch, unless you consider it a late breakfast or an early lunch. But then it's kind of, which one is it? So it's a brunch, really, isn't it? In the middle of the day, well, kind of late morning is what it is right now. It's currently 10 past 10. Hopefully your day is off to a fairly good start. Hope your days are all right so far. But we're going to enjoy plenty of great tunes, as always, here on Pure 24/7 Radio. So this next tune, got a great one by Paul Weller, Changing Man.

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1: Yes, that's what it is, Pure 24/7 Radio, and you're listening, tuning in actually to what is the Pure Brunch Show on a Wednesday, ordinarily brought to you by Bob Goody, but right now it's myself, Peter. I won't actually be doing the Schools Out Show later on. I did the Schools Out Show as usual, 3 till 4pm yesterday, and I said I'd be back, God willing, tomorrow, because you never know what might happen. So I am doing the Pure Brunch Show right now, and I will be doing the NHI show tonight, but I won't be doing the Schools Out show. That's going to be covered by someone else. So yeah, looking forward to tuning into that. I won't be presenting it, but I will be able to tune in at it, I think. So yeah, looking forward to that. But right now it is the Pure Brunch Show. It is 20 past 10, in case you're wondering what time it is. Potentially, you're making on your way to work, making tracks for work. Do you have a slightly later kind of work schedule? Most people probably at work by now. Perhaps you work a bit later. I don't know. But hopefully your day is going well. It is a Wednesday, and it is the 9th of September, actually. I was going to say August, but no, it's September. It is a new month, the 9th of September. I hope you're enjoying the music. We've had some great tunes just a moment ago by Sarah Reeves, When It Gets Good. I do enjoy the kind of laid-back, relaxed music to Sarah Reeves. Often a lot of the tracks I've heard of Sarah Reeves often seem fitting to have a bit of bass with them. You know, it just seems to work with that kind of music. But shall we have this next one? It's quite a good track. I think it's from the 70s, actually. Black is Black.

0: was a great tune there by Just Stone, Don't Know How. And sometimes things don't have to make sense. Might be a good way to go about life. Sometimes things don't always make perfect sense. And that's most of life. Like, you know, you tell the computer to do something, you don't tell it to do something, but, you know, you get the computer doing something and then it does something that you weren't expecting and it shouldn't have done. Sometimes technology doesn't always make sense. Like when you're trying to connect your phone to your TV or something to, you know, like control it, which is where, you know, kind of a cool feature with some newer TVs, but it's not working. It should be working. You've done everything correctly, but, you know, sometimes things don't happen quite as we would like them. Sometimes things don't make sense, but hopefully Pure is helping you make sense of life. We've got a great tune in a moment, actually, by Toby Mac, right after, actually, these announcements.
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4: 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He talks us through the life of music and touring and what drives him in both. You can also read about Emma Truick, the outstanding publicity manager and church engagement lead at Cova International. 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
3: Quite a fun tune there by Toby Mac. Love is in the House was the name of that one. Hope you enjoyed that tune on Pure 24 Sim Radio. You are tuned into the Pure Brunch Show. It's currently 22:11. Not all that many tunes left on this first hour, but then there's another hour to come of the Pure Brunch Show. And of course, loads of great shows throughout the day. Hope you're enjoying the music that we've had for you. We had a great tune, as I say, by Toby Mac just there. And this next one's quite a good fun tune by XTC. Sergeant Rock is going.

get in touch via WhatsApp. Just head over to our website, visit the Contact Us page, and click on the big green box that says Chat on WhatsApp.

I do really love that song. This is just a really fun, light-hearted tune. And you get different kinds of songs, don't you? Some that are perhaps a bit more serious or talk about some slightly more deep subjects or some kind of real things going on. I mean, Tracy Chapman, a lot of her songs have quite a lot of depth and truth to them, and many other artists as well. But that particular song by Blur is just nice and light-hearted. And I think sometimes it's good to have some light-hearted music or light-hearted fun. You know, life can get a bit heavy sometimes. It's good to remember some of the things that have happened, which are not so good, because, you know, the less we forget, as they say. It's important to remember certain things that have gone on in the past, you know, not to forget what people have done, for good reasons or bad reasons. It's good to remember, but it's also good sometimes just to, you know, have a bit of fun. You know, perhaps just work hard, play hard is what I say on the School's Out show, which will be presented not by myself today, actually, but by someone else. Which actually reminds me that the Get Your Home show today, it won't be brought to you by Andy B. He's doing Tuesdays and Thursdays. So it'll be kind of a tag team, I think, for the Get Your Home show, covered by different presenters, which is, by the way, 4 till 7pm after the School's Out show, which I won't be hosting today, and prior to the Energize show, which in fact I will be hosting, and I'm looking forward to that, your midweek boost of caffeine-free energy, your caffeine-free boost to get you through the other half of the week. It's a Wednesday, so it's kind of the middle of the week, isn't it? You've got 2 days either side. But anywho, this next tune is by Paloma Faith. It's called Crybaby.

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Do love that track there by LZ7. That was quite an energetic track on this, the Pure Brunch Wednesday show. It's myself, Peter. It's looking a little bit ominous right now, actually. A bit of a large grey cloud. Some blue skies in the distance, a big grey cloud, which, as I say, is ominous. And actually, last night, I was outside in the garden, and actually, it felt kind of cold. It was kind of a colder feel to the weather. It wasn't like really, really cold, but it just felt a bit more like winter. Winter might be around the corner. I think might be entering autumn soon, but the leaves haven't started falling yet, but it has got a lot cooler. Anywho, so it's time for one more tune of this first hour, then plenty more great music to enjoy in the second hour. Thank you for joining me so far. Do stay tuned. As I say, plenty of great tracks to enjoy. We've got a song in a moment by Michael Jackson, but Ledger is taking us into the news.

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1: From Feature Story News in New Delhi, I'm Ishan Garg. Six IPOs hit Indian stock markets on Wednesday in what marks the single busiest day of initial public offerings in 30 years.
2: There are 12 main board IPOs opening for subscription this week, and half of those today alone looking to raise almost $500 million, those six companies in one day. And what's the reason for this rush? Well, analysts are saying that there's a couple of factors here. We had that initial impact earlier in the year of the Iran-US war on market sentiment, on market volatility, and that did prompt investors and companies to take a step back, to hold off and in some cases delay their IPOs as they waited and watched a bit. Now they're obviously deciding, although there's still volatility and challenges, that it's a better time to step back into the market and go ahead.
1: U.S. Secretary of State Marco Rubio has said Washington will not allow Britain's lead in banning trade with Israeli settlements in the occupied West Bank, warning the move could undermine efforts to secure peace in Gaza. Britain, France, Canada, and nine other nations announced coordinated restrictions on Tuesday on goods produced in settlements deemed illegal under international law, prompting Israel to retaliate by closing the British consulate in Jerusalem that serves Palestinians. Rubio's response was notably more restrained than that of the U.S. ambassador to Israel, Mike Huckabee, who suggested Washington could take action against Britain. Jagruti Dave reports from Washington.
3: Marco Rubio was asked about this by reporters during a trip to Colombia, and his response was actually quite muted in comparison to the US ambassador to Israel, Mike Huckabee, who suggested that there would be a reaction from the US to this move by the UK. Marco Rubio told reporters that the US knew of the move in advance and that he avoided answering whether the US would retaliate against the UK.
1: Two paintings by the French impressionist Pierre Auguste Renoir are still missing after thieves raided a museum dedicated to his work on the French Riviera early on Tuesday. The robbers cut through fencing at the Musée Renoir in Cannes-sur-Mer near Nice and made off with four works, though they dropped two in the garden as they fled. The heist comes less than a year after jewels worth around $100 million were stolen from the Louvre in Paris. Ross Cullen reports from Paris.
4: Almost 1 year later, now we've had another theft in a gallery in the south of France of four Renoir paintings, one of France's most famous impressionists from the 19th century. On Tuesday, thieves managed to cut a hole in the fence in the garden of the museum, make their way into the building. Then they were spotted on CCTV and that alerted the police. They set off an alarm as well, but they managed to take four paintings, dropping two of them on their way out through the garden.
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5: 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Everything you could ever want

Great song there by Michael Jackson. Why You Wanna Trip on Me? Really enjoyed that one. Hope you did too, from 1991, as a matter of fact. We've just entered this second hour of the Pure Brunch Show on a Wednesday. Yes, it's a Wednesday, still relatively ominous, might get a little bit wet later on, but hope you're doing well. This Wednesday, it is the middle of the week. It's myself, Peter. Ordinarily, you'd be hearing Bob Goody at this time, but I'm covering for Bob Goody. I won't be doing this Schooled Out show 3 till 4 p.m., that's why I always say God willing, because you never know what might happen. So I'm covering the Pure Brunch show, but I will be doing the NHI show, God willing, from 7 till 9 p.m., assuming nothing suddenly happens. But I don't see why I shouldn't be able to. The NHI show tonight, giving you your midweek boost of worship, worship tunes. That's what Dan Rouse actually does from 9 till 11 p.m. I will be giving you your midweek boost of caffeine-free energy to help you get through the week. But we've enjoyed a great track by Michael Jackson. Now we've got another great track, but by U2. This one is called Magnificent.

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1: Thank you there, Stephen D. Yes, that's how you can listen online. And actually, I forgot to say thank you to Stephen D for helping us to wake up this morning. He was on the wake-up call from 7 a.m. all the way until 10 a.m., which is when I took over with this, the Pure Brunch Wednesday. Hope you're enjoying the show, enjoying the tunes. I'm definitely enjoying the music. We've had some really good tunes, actually, or tunes I particularly enjoyed. We had some a track called Next Level by LZ7, which is really, really good. We had Iconic by Ledger. Those were particularly the tracks I particularly enjoyed, along with Blur Park Life, when I was talking about how it's good sometimes to have a fun track. I mean, the great thing about music is that there's so many different kinds of music. Of course, all the music we play here is all pure because we've checked the lyrics line by line, but there's loads of great music. Some tunes perhaps touching on slightly deeper subjects, perhaps on real life events, which is quite cool. Often artists or songwriters might process what's going on in life by putting it down on paper, which is one of the cool things about music. Is, you know, kind of can be quite a passionate kind of thing, I guess. But yeah, there's lots of different music. Sometimes it's quite lighthearted, sometimes it's quite fun, sometimes it's not pure, and if it's not pure, it doesn't make it onto the system. But tunes like Why You Want to Trip on Beat by Michael Jackson or Magnificent by U2, they all made it, and this next track also made it. It's by Need to Breathe, Out of Body.

0: to enjoy Lighthouse Family. I hope you enjoyed that. The British pop soul duo. That was a great tune there. I always think of them as doing 90s music, although that particular one was actually from the early noughties, 2002. That one was called Happy, and it is good to be happy, isn't it? Hope you're feeling happy this Wednesday. Hopefully the week is treating you well. Sometimes things don't go as planned, and if you need a bit of cheering up, just stay tuned into Pure 24/7 Radio. We'll make sure that we cheer you up. Don't forget that following this, the Pure Brunch Wednesday, which has been brought to you so far by myself, Peter, following this show, it will be the Late Lunch from 12 till 3 p.m. That will be presented by Nathan Thomas. So do stay tuned for that over your lunch break or whatever it is that you might be doing at lunchtime. Shall we have a great tune now by Eternal in just a sec?
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0: Quite a happy upbeat tune there by Dan Hartman, Instant Replay. Hope you enjoyed that. And a great song actually by Eternal, I Am Blessed. It is around about 11:30, so only half an hour left of this, the Pure Brunch show this Wednesday. Of course, after 12, it'll be time for the Late Lunch, brought to you by Nathan Thomas, on time, of course. So we've got a great tune, actually. I think it is one of Shakira's biggest hits, if not her biggest hit, can't quite remember. We'll enjoy that tune right after these announcements.
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Hope you enjoyed that right there by Shakira. That was a great tune for you on this, the Pure Brunch Wednesday show. It's myself, Peter, been covering for Bob Goody. And yeah, enjoying doing this show. I don't ordinarily do this time of day. I think I did it last week, actually. I was covering for JoJo. I can't remember what day it was. It was either Tuesday or Thursday, because those are the 2 days that she does it. I'm pretty sure I covered Thursday for JoJo, actually. But yes, this is a Wednesday in the middle of the week, 2 days either side. So if you need some encouragement to get through the week, do stay tuned throughout the day to keep you going throughout your Wednesday. But stay tuned for the Energize show, which will happen tonight, 7 till 9pm. Then I'll get you energized and ready to face the other half of the week. Whatever the first half has been like and whatever the second half might be like, hopefully both halves are going to be all right. But if you need some encouragement and some motivation to keep going, tune into the Energize show tonight, as I say, from 7 till 9pm. And of course, that'll be followed by Dan Rouse on Midweek Worship. And of course, the Energize show actually will follow the Get Your Home show. It won't be brought to you by Andy B today. He's going to be doing Tuesdays and Thursdays, building up slowly and surely, doing more and more shows, building up to things. But yes, being sensible there. But yeah, he won't be doing Mondays, Wednesdays, or Fridays, but Tuesdays and Thursdays, which means that for Monday, Wednesday, and Friday, it's going to be a tag team on the Get Your Home show. Not sure who's going to be covering that or who's actually going to be covering the Schools Out show. I won't be doing that today. Hopefully, I'll be doing it tomorrow. But I'll definitely be doing the Energize show later on tonight. Shall we enjoy this next one by the Stone Roses? Here it comes.

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Really good tune by Governor B and Ellie Limbear. That Line Bear, I think, that was called Broken. Really powerful track there. Hope you enjoyed that. You were tuned into the Pure Brunch Show this Wednesday. It's myself, Peter. I've been keeping you company for over an hour. Well, for an hour and 45 now, actually. In 15 minutes' time, it will be time for the Late Lunch Show, which will be brought to you by Nathan Thomas, as usual, keeping us company on our lunch break. So do stay tuned for that. I'd highly recommend tuning in every weekday for the Late Lunch Show. It's myself, Peter, as I say. Still got time for some great tunes, and we've been enjoying plenty of great tunes. But a couple of tracks coming your way. We've got one in a moment by Eric Clapton. But first, we've got one by Reef.

That was a great tune there by Eric Clapton. She's Waiting was the name of that one. Well, we only have enough time for one more song before we'll be going on into the Late Lunch Show, which will be brought to us by Nathan Thomas. Thank you for joining me so far on the Pure Brunch Show this Wednesday. I will be back later on today, 7 to 9pm, with the Energize Show as usual. And I should be back with the Schools Out Show tomorrow, but it'll be brought to you by someone else later on today. But thank you for joining me. We've got a great tune. Status Quo was in the logs, so I thought I'd have them as our final track. Got Red Sky by Status Quo, as I say, taking us into the hourly news. Thank you for joining me today. Hopefully Bob Goody will be back on the Pure Brunch Wednesday show next Wednesday as usual. But thank you for joining me today. I'll talk to you soon.

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1: From Feature Story News in New Delhi, I'm Ishan Garg. Six IPOs hit Indian stock markets on Wednesday in what marks the single busiest day of initial public offerings in 30 years.
2: There are 12 main board IPOs opening for subscription this week, and half of those today alone looking to raise almost $500 million, those six companies in one day. And what's the reason for this rush? Well, analysts are saying that there's a couple of factors here. We had that initial impact earlier in the year of the Iran-US war on market sentiment, on market volatility, and that did prompt investors and companies to take a step back, to hold off and in some cases delay their IPOs as they waited and watched a bit. Now they're obviously deciding, although there's still volatility and challenges, that it's a better time to step back into the market and go ahead.
1: U.S. Secretary of State Marco Rubio has said Washington will not allow Britain's lead in banning trade with Israeli settlements in the occupied West Bank, warning the move could undermine efforts to secure peace in Gaza. Britain, France, Canada and nine other nations announced coordinated restrictions on Tuesday on goods produced in settlements deemed illegal under international law, prompting Israel to retaliate by closing the British consulate in Jerusalem that serves Palestinians. Rubio's response was notably more restrained than that of the U.S. ambassador to Israel, Mike Huckabee, who suggested Washington could take action against Britain. Jagruti Dave reports from Washington.
3: Marco Rubio was asked about this by reporters during a trip to Colombia, and his response was actually quite muted in comparison to the US ambassador to Israel, Mike Huckabee, who suggested that there would be a reaction from the US to this move by the UK. Marco Rubio told reporters that the US knew of the move in advance and that he avoided answering whether the US would retaliate against the UK.
1: Two paintings by the French impressionist Pierre-Auguste Renoir are still missing after thieves raided a museum dedicated to his work on the French Riviera early on Tuesday. The robbers cut through fencing at the Musée Renoir in Cannes-sur-Mer near Nice and made off with four works, though they dropped two in the garden as they fled. The heist comes less than a year after jewels worth around $100 million were stolen from the Louvre in Paris. Ross Cullen reports from Paris.
4: Almost 1 year later, now we've had another theft in a gallery in the south of France of four Renoir paintings, one of France's most famous impressionists from the 19th century. On Tuesday, thieves managed to cut a hole in the fence in the garden of the museum, make their way into the building. Then they were spotted on CCTV and that alerted the police. They set off an alarm as well, but they managed to take four paintings, dropping two of them on their way out through the garden.
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6: It is indeed, and thank you so much for tuning in today. My name's Nathan Thomas, and it's now time for the Late Lunch Show. It's Wednesday, the 9th of the September, and thank you so much to Peter for covering on Pure Brunch Wednesday today. We've got lots to look forward to, some great tunes, some great features, but we're going to begin today's show with the same artist that closed yesterday's show, and that is the absolute legends of ZZ Top.

0: Time by Anastasia. I like that one a lot, I gotta be honest. And before that was Sharp Dressed Man by ZZ Top. We are off to a good start with the late lunch today. My name's Nathan Thomas and it's good to be back this Wednesday. It's the 9th of September. I hope your September is going all right so far. And I hope you're enjoying your week as well. It is Wednesday, that midpoint of the week, which is perhaps for most of us, not the easiest point in the week. You know, you've done half of it, but you've still got half to go. And if you're tired out by Wednesday, well, it's pretty much screwed. But not necessarily, because right here on Pure 24/7 Radio, we have some great shows to just get you through the day and the week. That's what we're here to do all day, all week, 24/7. So yeah, I'm on till 3 p.m. and just to give you a rundown of the features coming up in today's show, we have got our learning curve just after 5:30. That's about 20 minutes away. We'll have our Millennium Moment after 1 o'clock. And then also, hopefully, we'll have our Mini Decade Disco from 2 o'clock and then later on National Days. So like I say, plenty to come. Great to be with you. This is Pure 24/7 Radio and this is the Late Lunch Show.
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That's Norah Jones. Do you know Norah Jones has actually sold over 58 million copies of her music? She's probably one of the most successful jazz artists of the noughties and pretty much actually for a very long time. Just incredible skill in bringing country and blues and jazz and fusing them together. Her first album, Come Away With Me, which that particular song was from, by the way, was Certified Diamond, which is quite impressive for a debut album. But there you go. This is The Late Lunch. It's Pure 24/7 Radio you're tuned into today, and I hope you're doing really well. My name's Nathan Thomas, and I am rather excited because tomorrow I've got my driving test. Yes, tomorrow morning from about 10, which is kind of nerve-wracking, but I'm fairly confident that I'll do just fine because I've been taught very well by my dad and my mum, which is actually really cool because not everyone necessarily gets the chance to be taught by their parents. Not necessarily everyone would have the time or just the, you know, the ability necessarily. But yeah, really privileged to be able to do that, and really grateful to someone who paid for all the other stuff, the insurance, which is, and also the just generally the ability to get the theory test and stuff like that, which actually it all adds up quite a bit, and not something I could have done myself. So thank you so much, and I'm really looking forward to it tomorrow morning. I'll have to let you know how it goes, possibly on Friday. I don't know if I'll be on Thursday or not. Depends on some things, but I'm pretty sure I won't be because, yeah, driving test in the morning, which will probably take me out for the rest of the day. So anyway, it's good to be with you. I hope you're enjoying your day, and I'm looking forward to bringing you some more fantastic music. Next up is REM. Now, I don't know what you think about REM. I know some of their music was a little bit experimental, and I would say one or two songs, not necessarily my cup of tea, but for the most part, they have a very distinct, albeit iconic sound, really. And this particular song coming your way now is kind of, yeah, it's very REM.

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Leon Rimes, a very impressive voice indeed. We're going to jump back just a few years with this next one. It's a fantastic sort of pop rock sound from Natalie Imbruglia. She is still producing music, by the way, and she released an album, I think, literally just, was it a few weeks ago now? Which is kind of interesting. I did listen to it. It's quite different to the music from the early noughties that I grew up listening to quite a bit. And, you know, it's kind of interesting to see how certain artists do have, they have a kind of a sound, right? And it doesn't really change over the course of what could be many decades of music. And in other cases, people kind of change and they shift and they try out new things and new sounds, or they kind of have a particular style and it kind of gets, you know, it gets mixed in. They mix in some newer instruments or newer styles or newer genres that perhaps didn't even exist when they were first starting out. So it's really fascinating to sort of hear and see and compare. But I still really like this one from 1997. This is her first solo album and it's called Don't You Think?

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love it. From Bruce Springsteen, The Boss, Glory Days. Honestly, that one never gets old. This is Pure 24/7 Radio. Good to be with you. And here on The Late Lunch, we are going to jump into the learning curve for the day. And my learning curve is kind of inspired by some of the themes in that last song from Bruce Springsteen about the idea of glory days and reminiscing on former days of glory, so to speak. You know, I think a lot of us can perhaps look on either we can do one of two things in our lives, which causes us to kind of not enjoy where we are right now. Either we look back on a previous situation we were in and think, oh, now that was the life. That was that. Those were the good days. Or we can look ahead and think, well, if I can get to this, if I can achieve this ambition or achieve this dream, then that will be the days, you know? And what we often forget that is that today is where we are right now. And, you know, we can't guarantee the future, nor can we bring back the past. And it's kind of an obvious one that's often said in many different ways. But I've seen a lot of messages recently just kind of reminding me of the fact that, yeah, right now is what we want to enjoy. Enjoy what you have right now. It seems so obvious, and so it's like, well, easier to say, not so easy to do. And it's true. It's not easy to do sometimes. But I think when you have the perspective that actually right now, perhaps things seem a bit mundane. Perhaps they seem a bit difficult. Perhaps they seem like it's just no end in sight to the challenges that you're facing. But actually, you know, if we can enjoy right now, these are the days. These are the days to enjoy, because they're the days we have been given. And when we have that perspective of kind of thinking, all right, I can't bring that back the past, and you know, I can't guarantee the future, I'm just going to enjoy what I've got right now, whatever that might look like. And again, it's not always easy. Don't get me wrong. Sometimes you need a lot of help. Sometimes you're really, really struggling with stuff. And it's been a rough few weeks for me, I must say. But trying to just enjoy what we have, find joy in the small things. Mowing the lawn, for example. We did that last night. It was great to see it so clean and tidy, and you know, just enjoying the fresh air. It's just a simple thing. And we often think, oh, it's you know, these things like that, they seem a bit, they're not very interesting. They're not very dynamic. They're not like highlights that you can put on social media or whatever. But actually living that life, that's something really wholesome and really just timeless. And you know, it doesn't attract a great deal of praise necessarily. It doesn't attract a great deal of attention, but perhaps that's not such a bad thing, because just living a normal life and living it to the full, enjoying what you have, that is true success, isn't it, really? So yeah, perhaps I'm just thinking out loud here, but I was inspired by that song, reminded that glory days, yeah, I mean, sometimes we can get caught up with what we wish we had, or whether we've had it before, or whether we wish we could in the future. But really, that doesn't help us, does it? We can enjoy right now if we can just immerse ourselves in it and enjoy what comes as best as we can. So yeah, that's my learning curve for the day. Moving on to some more music now. We've got something from The Cause.

Sugar Babes there. This is the Late Lunch, and I was just sharing my late lunch learning curve with you, which was kind of inspired by that song from Bruce Springsteen, and kind of leads me on beautifully to another song by Lauren Daigle called These Are the Days. Because I was talking all about how, you know, these current days that we are in, these are the ones we can enjoy. We can't enjoy days in the past, we can't enjoy days in the future, so we may as well enjoy the ones we have right now, because these are the days that we've been given. And this song from Lauren Daigle, it's a cracking track. Came out on her self-titled album in 2023, which had quite a lot of music on it, and it's quite a journey. It takes you on quite a journey, and this is just one of those songs in there. It's really, really cool.

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Okay, so we are moving on to the final song of this first hour of The Late Lunch. Great to be with you. My name's Nathan Thomas, and this is indeed Pure 247 Radio. Up next is Sister Sledge, taking us up to the 1 o'clock news, after which plenty more great music and chat coming your way.

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1: From Feature Story News in London, I'm Simon Gaitan. Oil prices rose above $100 a barrel on Wednesday, the first time since July, following overnight escalations in the conflict between the US and Iran. The US says it's destroyed five Iranian crude oil tankers linked to Iran's Revolutionary Guard in strikes following Iranian attacks on a US Navy warship over the past 2 days. Iran says it has responded by striking a US airbase in Jordan. Jagruti Dave reports from Washington.
2: US CENTCOM Central Command said that their forces destroyed five Iranian crude oil carriers after the IRGC troops targeted a US Navy warship with ballistic missiles twice over the last 2 days. They say the US warship successfully evaded the attempted Iranian attacks and continued to patrol regional waters, and they said no American personnel were harmed.
1: Hundreds of flights have been cancelled across British airports on Wednesday as the knock-on effects of Tuesday's air traffic control failure continue to cause massive disruption. Ollie Barrett reports from London Heathrow.
3: Major disruption continuing at UK airports on Wednesday after this air traffic control issue on Tuesday. That's described by NATS, which is the body that runs air traffic control in the UK, as having been a data processing error. Hundreds of flights cancelled on Tuesday. That means planes, passengers, crew in the wrong place all over the world. That means major disruption being knocked into Wednesday and potentially beyond as well. And NATS says it's investigating as quickly as possible to find out exactly what happened and how it can be prevented from happening again in the future.
1: Israel has ordered the closure of the British consulate in East Jerusalem as it retaliated against the sanctioning of settlements in the occupied West Bank deemed illegal under international law by Britain, France, Canada and 9 other nations. British Foreign Secretary Ed Miliband told the House of Commons that ethnic cleansing of Palestinians was being carried out by what he called settler terrorists. French Foreign Minister Jean-Noël Barrot warned the West Bank was on the brink of explosion. Ross Cullen reports in Paris.
4: Well, ongoing reaction on Wednesday after the decision by countries including the United Kingdom, Canada and France to impose sanctions on trade with settlements in the occupied West Bank, settlements which are illegal under international law. We are seeing a tightening of the position, particularly from France, which is now condemning settler violence and acts of terror, saying that even the Israeli government has been condemning some of those actions. This comes a year after France officially recognised a Palestinian statehood. So we are seeing a hardening of position overall by several Western allies.
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6: Yep, that's what we strive to do, is to keep you company and, yeah, hopefully brighten your spirits a little bit amidst a, well, what can be a rather disheartening world. It's just good to enjoy some good tunes and chat about all kinds of random stuff and aspects of life. So yeah, it's good to be here. I'm Nathan Thomas on the Late Lunch Show. And coming up next, we've got some Magnum to kick off our second hour. And in a short while, we will also be getting on to the Millennium Moment, which today is going to be dance pop from obviously before and after the Millennium. So we'll see what that sounded like pre-Millennium and what that sounds like on this side of the Millennium.

Well, that's not a bad start to an hour, is it? Two Hearts by Magnum. It's a wonderful song from a band which apparently, Andy B tells us, I didn't hear on the radio much till Pure 247 Radio started. And I think that's a real shame because some real gems in their albums across many decades now. And that was one from Ren about, I think that was what, 1980-something, 1985, which is really cool. It's a good year of music, that, actually. I can think of so many great stuff that came out in that year, not least of which is Back to the Future. I mean, that's not music, but you get the point. Anyway, moving on to something completely different to that is Neo with some modern soul music and, well, soul and R&B. And after that, we're going to get onto the Millennium Moment, which is going to be dance pop from across the eras, and we'll see what it sounded like before the year 2000, what it sounds like this side of the year, of the millennium. We've got some great artists lined up for you, including Armand Van Helden. We've also got the Ting Tings and a couple of others. But let's have this from Neo to get us warmed up for our Millennium Moment.

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1: Yes, indeed. Thank you, Stephen D. So, on to the Millennium Moment. It's going to be dance pop from before and after the turn of the millennium. First up, it's Van McCoy and the Soul City Symphony with a kind of dance disco track from the 70s. Then we'll move on to the 90s with Armand Van Helden. Moving into the noughties, we'll have the Ting Tings. And then, still on post-millennium, Philip George, Wish You Were Mine, which I think is a remix of some kind of track. In fact, there's a lot of dance tracks. You know, there's a lot more remixing of dance tracks than other genres, I think, typically. But yeah, it's really cool. And then a lot of music, actually. Now, in many cases, a dance track can be created from a song of a completely different genre. I mean, there's one by Lost Frequencies called Are You With Me. It's a remix of a country track originally. So it's kind of interesting. You can take any kind of genre and then turn it into a dance track. It's amazing what people do these days. Anyway, this next one, it's 70s. And then we've got Armand Van Helden, both this side, pre-millennium dance pop. And then we'll move on to post-millennium dance pop after that.

0: there you have it, a little comparison of dance pop from before and after the millennium. That was Wish You Were Mine by Philip George there. And before that, we had the Ting Tings, a really amazing kind of indie pop, indie dance pop duo, which formed in, I think it was just late noughties. It's a really good distinctive sound, which I really like, I gotta be honest. This is The Late Lunch. It's pure 24/7 radio, and we're gonna jump into some announcements next. On the other side of that, we've got some wonderful music from Dusty Springfield, in fact, and plenty more great tunes after that yet to come.
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3: 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Just search

Yes, Dusty Springfield there with a bit of Blue-Eyed Soul from the 60s, in fact. Son of a Preacher Man. And coming up next, something a little bit different. Rag and Bone Man, which I always thought was a really fascinating name. And I'm still not entirely sure where that came from. But this is a song from late 10s, Grace, We All Try. So-

0: you.
1: Do you know, it's funny how much depth there is in just the idea of the eye, the human eye, and how, you know, keeping your eyes open. We use that as a phrase, obviously, you know, keeping your eyes open so you can see everything. But also opening your eyes sometimes just means, you know, see what's right in front of you. You know, stop looking elsewhere and look at what is directly in front of you. We often say, open your eyes, just understand what's going on. And we all need to do that sometimes, don't we? Sometimes we can kind of shut off our eyes, metaphorically speaking, to things we just don't like or things we just don't want to know about. But that's not good. And usually ends badly. So yeah, open your eyes. A Snow Patrol. Got a great sound of the noughties. I've got to say, I like that era. I like that sound. It just, it always works. It's so good. And coming up next, we're moving on to a different era, so to speak. We've got one just on the other side of the millennium in the 90s, one of their earlier albums, Candy Coated Water Drops. Again, a name I have not yet been able to explain, but it's a great song. It's called Here With Me. And before we get to the end of the hour, we've also got some Elton John and Oasis coming your way.
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0: It's one of those names that very few have probably not heard of. Elton John there. I should say Sir Elton John. Are You Ready for Love? Now, next up is some Oasis. We've got Live Forever taking us up to the 2 o'clock news. After that, into the final hour of the Late Lunch Show with the Mini Decade Disco, about sort of in the first half hour. And the second half hour, national days to cover. And I've got something fairly special planned for our Mini Decade Disco. So do stay tuned.
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1: From Feature Story News in London, I'm Simon Gaitan. Oil prices rose above $100 a barrel on Wednesday, the first time since July, following overnight escalations in the conflict between the US and Iran. The US says it's destroyed five Iranian crude oil tankers linked to Iran's Revolutionary Guard in strikes following Iranian attacks on a US Navy warship over the past 2 days. Iran says it has responded by striking a US airbase in Jordan. Jagruti Dave reports from Washington.
2: US CENTCOM Central Command said that their forces destroyed five Iranian crude oil carriers after the IRGC troops targeted a US Navy warship with ballistic missiles twice over the last 2 days. They say the US warship successfully evaded the attempted Iranian attacks and continued to patrol regional waters, and they said no American personnel were harmed.
1: Hundreds of flights have been cancelled across British airports on Wednesday as the knock-on effects of Tuesday's air traffic control failure continue to cause massive disruption. Ollie Barrett reports from London Heathrow.
3: Major disruption continuing at UK airports on Wednesday after this air traffic control issue on Tuesday. That's described by NATS, which is the body that runs air traffic control in the UK, as having been a data processing error. Hundreds of flights cancelled on Tuesday. That means planes, passengers, crew in the wrong place all over the world. That means major disruption being knocked into Wednesday and potentially beyond as well. And NATS says it's investigating as quickly as possible to find out exactly what happened and how it can be prevented from happening again in the future.
1: Israel has ordered the closure of the British consulate in East Jerusalem as it retaliated against the sanctioning of settlements in the occupied West Bank deemed illegal under international law by Britain, France, Canada and 9 other nations. British Foreign Secretary Ed Miliband told the House of Commons that ethnic cleansing of Palestinians was being carried out by what he called settler terrorists. French Foreign Minister Jean-Noël Barrot warned the West Bank was on the brink of explosion. Ross Cullen reports in Paris.
4: Well, ongoing reaction on Wednesday after the decision by countries including the United Kingdom, Canada and France to impose sanctions on trade with settlements in the occupied West Bank, settlements which are illegal under international law. We are seeing a tightening of the position, particularly from France, which is now condemning settler violence and acts of terror, saying that even the Israeli government has been condemning some of those actions. This comes a year after France officially recognised a Palestinian statehood. So we are seeing a hardening of position overall by several Western allies.
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Well, we've just entered the final hour of the Late Lunch today. It's Wednesday, the 9th of September. My name's Nathan Thomas, and I'm really looking forward to our mini-decade disco today. I mentioned just a short while ago that I had something special planned, and that something special is a collection of songs from across the decades, as always. We're going to start in the 80s and work our way up to the 10s, but they are all on the theme of driving, because tomorrow I have my driving test. I've been learning, practicing, studying, and being instructed in various kinds of contexts over the last, let me see now, about 8 months, I think. And I've got my driving test tomorrow morning, in fact. So yeah, been making sure I'm as ready as I possibly can be. And I'm looking forward to it. I'm fairly confident. I'm fairly certain that I'll do very well. But it's still nerve-wracking because I'm going to be tested. I'm going to be examined closely, you know. And obviously, I want to make sure I do a good job. I want to make sure that I pass. I would like to pass, obviously. But as I've been reminded by a number of people, it is important to just do your best. Relax, have fun, enjoy, and do your best. Because, you know, I mean, as I've been reminded, I'm very good at it, and I'm sure it'll be absolutely fine. So yeah, I'm looking forward to it. I'm a bit nervous, as you can probably tell, but I thought a bit of music on the subject of driving might just help me get geared up for it, so to speak. So I've got four songs coming your way after this from ABBA.

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1: That's right. Thanks, Andy B. Do keep up to date with all that's going on in the world of Pure 24/7 Radio through the socials if you're on there and you'd like to follow us at Pure 24/7 Radio. Now on to the mini decade disco. Four decades being represented by four different artists now. We're going to start in the 80s with Status Quo. For the 90s, it'll be Sheryl Crow, then on to the noughties, Rascal Flatts, and we'll finish with Need to Breathe in the 10s. So these songs are all going to be driving on a driving theme because I've got my driving test tomorrow and I'd like to get geared up for that, and hopefully these songs will help. So beginning with Status Quo, rather ironically, Don't Drive My Car. We then have Sheryl Crow, Every Day is a Winding Road. Honestly, the number of lessons I have learned, life lessons from learning to drive a car, it's crazy. And so I feel like, you know, the idea of driving, the idea of roads, the idea of all that sort of stuff teaches us a lot about life. And I think Sheryl Crow sums that up nicely. So then we move on to the noughties, Rascal Flatts, Life is a Highway. Just perfect. It's from the film Cars on the soundtrack of that. And I love that song. And I think I'll just, yeah, give me a boost, ready for my test tomorrow. And then finally, Need to Breathe, Drive All Night. It's a great sound from the very early 10s, 2011, in fact. And yeah, Drive All Night. There's something rather exciting about driving, isn't there? It's kind of, I don't know, it's kind of like a feeling of freedom that you can travel so far, you can do so much. And a lot of songs kind of capture that, how a car is quite an important part of our lives. I mean, it's true, it is. It's not just a tool in many cases. It's the ability to do all kinds of enjoyable things. Traveling far and wide, a drive is often just an enjoyable experience in and of itself. Maybe that's not your experience, I don't know, but some people love it. And I don't know, the Need to Breathe song Drive All Night just makes driving sound like such an exciting and adventurous thing. So yeah, hopefully these will all help me prepare for my test tomorrow. Let's start with this one though, Status Quo

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4: That's right, we are broadcasting pure music all day, all night for you to enjoy. We've just had our mini decade disco, and representing four different decades of music, we had four artists: Rascal Flatts, Need to Breathe, Show or Crow, and Status Quo. All primarily rock, I suppose, but all hopefully to help me get geared up for my driving test tomorrow. I know, being a bit indulgent today and playing them for myself because I'm rather nervous about it, but I'm looking forward to it. I'm fairly confident that I'll do a very good job, and I have no doubt that as long as I relax, I'll be fine. But I know myself very well, and I know that I can get a bit, I can overthink things a little bit. So what I need to do is not overthink and just drive. That's the important thing there. But as I say, I will let you know the results tomorrow, hopefully, or possibly the day after. In the meantime, more fantastic music is to come on the late lunch, the final half hour of the late lunch. From three, you've got Stephen D on Schools Out today, I believe, because of course Peter covered Pure Brunch this morning on behalf of Bob Goody. It's great that we've got a great, fantastic team that we can all sort of step in where needed to cover things and make sure you've still got a wonderful radio experience all day long. Ultimately though, even if there's no presenter on at a certain time of day, you know it's going to be cracking tunes, so it's all good. It's all good. And right now is no exception. We've got something from Guns N' Roses for you. This might just be bring back some memories, some fond memories, hopefully, knocking on heaven's door.

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1: Right, it's now time to look at the national days for today. What are people celebrating on this, the 9th of the 9th, 9th of September 2026, Wednesday? Just to clarify that. And so today's national days include Wonderful Weirdos Day. That's an interesting one. I mean, each of us to a certain degree can be a little weird, let's be honest. I mean, weird to some people is just unfamiliar or different. So, you know, anything that seems unfamiliar, we can often label as weird, perhaps wrongly. But yeah, we all have some kind of bit of craziness in us, don't we? And when we admit it, when we kind of, you know, relax a bit sometimes. We've also got National Quiet Day. That's an interesting one, isn't it? Peace and quiet is so important. And it is really, really valuable to sort of to have some silence now and then. It's really good for us. It's also very important to be respectful of other people sometimes. And, you know, quiet, yeah, maybe there's a time for a bit of quiet, bit of reflection, bit of, I don't know, just enjoying the silence. Because we fill our days, don't we, with podcasts and music and TV and our latest and the latest episodes of that show we're watching and all the rest of it. And it can get quite busy. And it's always good to stop and just be silent and think about things now and then. We've also got, this one's interesting, we've got Sudoku Day, which is an interesting one because it's a fantastic kind of puzzle. I don't know if you're familiar with it, but if you are, today might be the day to dust off your Sudoku puzzle book that's been sitting there for about 20 years and maybe actually complete a few of the puzzles in there. I've got a few puzzle books that I have moments when I want to get into puzzles and other times I don't. So they kind of sit there on the shelf and now and then I bring them out and do some puzzles. But maybe today is the day to get back to it into Sudoku, or maybe to try it out for the very first time. It's a great thing. And just in case you're wondering how to search for that, it's Sudoku. I believe it's a Japanese term, but I believe it's actually originally an American thing, if I recall correctly. I remember looking into the history of it, but I can't quite remember now. So anyway, just play Sudoku. It's a great fun game, and it's a kind of a puzzle with relatively simple logical deduction. So, you know, it might be right up your street. I don't know. And one more for you. We've got Emergency Services Day. This is definitely one to celebrate and to mark and to kind of commemorate the amazing work of each of the emergency services that we rely upon daily. I mean, after Andy B's stroke, we came to realize, have a lot more first-hand experience of the work of the emergency services. And over the course of my life, which hasn't been all that long, I've seen quite a few instances of, you know, first-hand experiences with the police, the ambulance. I don't think I've actually ever had a first-hand experience with a fire yet. I'm not suggesting it's the sort of thing I hope for. And again, it's that sort of thing that you don't want to see the emergency services personnel, do you? Because it's usually a bad sign. However, we can be really grateful for the incredible work they do. And today, absolutely, a good day to salute and commend the incredible work of those in the emergency services. That is today's National Days.
2: Life

I wouldn't often use the term golden oldie, but I feel in this case it's deserved. It's a song from Yes just now, Shaboom. And you can tell it's old. I think it's from the 50s, 1950s. So it's been around a while, and the quality of the recording clearly is not what you would expect of a song today. But it's just, I don't know, somehow it's fun. It's timeless. It's brilliant. I enjoyed that one. Now, on to something from The Levelers, and then I shall introduce you to our closer for today, which will be Dido, which is really cool. She's going to finish our show today, and coming up just after 3 o'clock, by the way, school's out a bit different today. Peter was on Pure Brunch Wednesday, so Stephen D is covering for him on the School's Out show. And I believe after that, it's a Wednesday, so you've got Jojo on the Get Your Home show. So that's the basic plan for the rest of the day. Let's have this from The Levelers, and then I shall introduce you to the track selected from Dido to finish the show.

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And you can listen via our app, which is suitable for Apple and Android devices. Well, it's been an absolute privilege to keep you company this Wednesday. We've got our closing track now from Dido, and the song I've selected is called Slide. This will take us up to the news, and of course that means that Dido will begin tomorrow's show as well. Stephen D is up next with the School's Out show. Enjoy the rest of your Wednesday, stay safe, and I'll catch you later.

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1: From Feature Story News in the UK, I'm John Beaver. Tens of thousands of passengers have been affected by a second day of disruption at UK airports. Hundreds more flights have been cancelled as the knock-on effects of Tuesday's air traffic control failure continue to strand travellers and leave aircraft out of position. More than 1,000 flights were grounded on Tuesday after the National Air Traffic Services suffered a technical failure in its flight data processing system. Airlines including British Airways and Ryanair have called for the resignation of the NAT's chief executive, Martin Rolfe, saying the system is not fit for purpose. Ollie Barrett reports from Heathrow, the worst hit airport.
2: One of the problems that was caused by this glitch was particularly around departures from airports like this at Heathrow. And when airlines can't leave busy airports like this, that means that other planes and flights can't arrive because there isn't room for them. So all sorts of knock-on effects. Airlines are absolutely hopping mad about this. They're saying, look, if you have a glitch, if you have a problem, why don't we have a backup that immediately falls into place to make sure that we can get things up and running again very quickly? Why does there seem to be one point of failure in the system?
1: Israel has retaliated against a coordinated Western trade ban on goods from illegal settlements in the occupied West Bank by closing the British consulate in Jerusalem and barring 12 British MPs from entering the country. The United Kingdom, France and Canada announced the sanctions as part of a 12-country effort. The British Foreign Secretary told the House of Commons that ethnic cleansing of Palestinians was being carried out by what he called settler terrorists. The French Foreign Minister has warned the West Bank was on the brink of explosion and urged other European Union member states to follow suit. A record 6 companies have listed on the stock market in India, the most in a single day for 3 decades. It comes as firms rush to list before a regulatory deadline at the end of September. India is the world's busiest market for initial public offerings in 2026, with more than 160 companies raising over $8 billion so far. The surge comes despite continued uncertainty about global markets and geopolitical events, which had prompted many firms to delay their plans earlier in the year. Rebecca Bunden reports from Mumbai.
3: We had that initial impact earlier in the year of the Iran-US war on market sentiment, on market volatility, and that did prompt investors and companies to take a step back, to hold off and in some cases delay their IPOs as they waited and watched a bit. Now they're obviously deciding, although there's still volatility and challenges, that it's a better time. They've obviously also got their growth plans in mind.
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Good afternoon and welcome to the School's Out show here on Pure 24/7 Radio. This is Stephen Nee filling in for Peter, who actually covered this morning's Pure Brunch. There's been kind of a little bit of switching around of shows, but I am here for the next hour to keep you company, whatever you're up to this time of day. I honestly nearly forgot about this show because I got into some other things and suddenly remembered I was supposed to be covering the School's Out. So I just quickly ran into the studio. That's why I'm a little bit out of breath. Let's jump into some good music, shall we? This next one is from Lecrae featuring Andy Mineo. It's called Background.

It's a good song, that one. Lecrae and Andy Mineo with Background. Epic. Brilliant. Now, I feel like a bit of music with a bit of edge to it. That's what we're going to go for. We're going to go with something a bit from our hard rock category, something with a bit of an edge to it. Let's go for it, shall we? We've got Avril Lavigne, Losing Grip, and then we'll jump into some more great music as well. Don't forget, got to get your home show from 4 till 7, and because today is a Wednesday, that will be JoJo as per the new current system. Andy B does Tuesdays and Thursdays. JoJo does Monday, Wednesdays, and Fridays. That's the new current system, as Andy B is continuing to recover from his stroke 2 days a week. It seems sensible. So that's the plan here. So JoJo will be on after me from 4 till 7. This is the School's Out show with me, Stephen D, filling in. We're about to listen to a bit of hard rock.

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So something I've been talking about on the Wake Up Call show, and I think I mentioned it on the Rock show actually as well, is how I'm loving the signs of autumn just beginning to, begin. They're kind of in the air. There's an almost wintry feel to the temperature outside. It's just beginning to feel like autumn, which is my favorite time of year. So I'm all for it. I haven't seen too many like leaves falling down or any of the other typical signs of autumn, but we are beginning to see cooler temperatures, which is all in the right direction, in my opinion. And it's a little bit darker in the evening. In fact, it's quite a shock to the system. And every single year, without fail, I'm surprised by how light it is in summer and how dark it is in winter, even though we do this every single year, but I'm still surprised. It's suddenly gotten very dark. I was outside like 8:30 and I thought, wow, it's dark. It does that every single year and we always get surprised by it. It's funny. Just loving the autumn signs outside, which is great. It's my favorite time of year. And the reason it's my favorite time of year is it's the best time to go outside and do any number of activities because it tends to be a little bit quieter. I guess fewer people are outside. So it tends to be quiet if you want to go for a walk or things like that, which is quite good. It's a little bit cooler, so there's no danger of overheating if you go running or cycling or anything more intense like that. Also, it's just the air is fresher and cleaner, probably because there's no pollen in the air. And I think because it's colder, it's thinner or something like that. But anyway, it's my favorite time of year. So I'm really, really pleased to be seeing the weather that we are.

That, of course, was Oasis, Wonderwall. What a tune from 1995. If you enjoy music from that decade, that era, I do highly recommend tuning in Thursday evening from 7 till 9 when Andy Brown brings us 90s tunes with that kind of music. This is the School's Out show, and it's me, Stephen D, filling in for Peter because he was covering Bob Goody on this morning's Pure Brunch. There's been a little bit of a rearranging of presenters and all that kind of stuff, but we all jump in and help each other out when it's needed, and it was needed today. So hopefully Bob Goody will be back next week as normal, and Peter should be on the School's Out show tomorrow as normal as well. But just a little bit of a moving around, because we all look out for each other, and when there's some cover needed, we all jump in, which is great.

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That was the Ting Tings there with That's Not My Name. Now, on the Wake Up Call show, either this morning or yesterday morning, I can't quite remember, I played a song from the Ting Tings. And I talked about how I think the album We Started Nothing, which is the Ting Tings album from 2008, is one of the best albums ever. It's got to be up there in the top 10 for me personally. It is absolutely brilliant. The songs are full of so much joy and energy. It's ace. So if you're looking for a good album, and lots of the songs are 3-point pure. They meet our 3-point pure criteria. There's no bad language. So yeah, one of the top 10 albums of all time. So it's really cool to play that song for you. We've got more brilliant music where that came from on this, the School's Out show, of which there's only 20 minutes left to go before Jojo brings us today's Get Your Home show from 4 till 7. Looking forward to that. That'll be coming up after me. But between then and now, some great tunes coming your way. We're going to have Shakira, Texas, The Cranberries, and also Genesis.

do like Genesis. It was on one of the shows recently when I played I Can't Dance by Genesis, and in my humble opinion, that's their best ever song. They do have a good range of music, though, because that was quite a soft, gentle one, in fact, which is nice. And if you enjoy good, soft, gentle music, then I do highly recommend tuning in to the Weekend Wind Down show with Nathan Thomas from 7 till 9. He hadn't been doing that for quite a while. Peter had been covering for him because Nathan Thomas had been doing the Get Your Home show. He's back on the Late Lunch show, which is really cool. And so he's also back on the Weekend Wind Down show. So he'll be on Friday from 7 till 9. But yeah, if you enjoy relaxing music like that last one, that'll be the show to tune into.

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That was Texas, Black Eyed Boy. It's a good song though. Enjoyed it very much. You're listening to Pure 24/7 Radio, and this is the School's Hour Show. I'm Stephen D, filling in for Peter today. As I mentioned, it's a little bit confusing. So what it was, right, is I host the Wake Up Call from 7 till 10, and that is followed by Pure Brunch. And this morning, that would have been Bob Goody, but he was unable to host his show this morning. So Peter stepped in last minute, 10 till 12, he covered that show. And then I'm stepping in to cover the School's Hour Show. So when the music stops, we'll all sit down. It's like that, like musical presenters, as it were. So it's a little bit of a moving around, a little bit of a shuffle, which is absolutely fine. We all step in for each other when we needed. So that's great. And Peter will be back on the Energy Show later on this evening from 7 till 9. And he'll also be on the School's Out Show tomorrow as normal. But just two songs left to go.

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1: From Feature Story News in the UK, I'm John Beaver. Tens of thousands of passengers have been affected by a second day of disruption at UK airports. Hundreds more flights have been cancelled as the knock-on effects of Tuesday's air traffic control failure continue to strand travellers and leave aircraft out of position. More than 1,000 flights were grounded on Tuesday after the National Air Traffic Services suffered a technical failure in its flight data processing system. Airlines including British Airways and Ryanair have called for the resignation of the NAT's chief executive, Martin Rolfe, saying the system is not fit for purpose. Ollie Barrett reports from Heathrow, the worst hit airport.
2: One of the problems that was caused by this glitch was particularly around departures from airports like this at Heathrow. And when airlines can't leave busy airports like this, that means that other planes and flights can't arrive because there isn't room for them. So all sorts of knock-on effects. Airlines are absolutely hopping mad about this. They're saying, look, if you have a glitch, if you have a problem, why don't we have a backup that immediately falls into place to make sure that we can get things up and running again very quickly? Why does there seem to be one point of failure in the system?
1: Israel has retaliated against a coordinated Western trade ban on goods from illegal settlements in the occupied West Bank by closing the British consulate in Jerusalem and barring 12 British MPs from entering the country. The United Kingdom, France and Canada announced the sanctions as part of a 12-country effort. The British Foreign Secretary told the House of Commons that ethnic cleansing of Palestinians was being carried out by what he called settler terrorists. The French Foreign Minister has warned the West Bank was on the brink of explosion and urged other European Union member states to follow suit. A record 6 companies have listed on the stock market in India, the most in a single day for 3 decades. It comes as firms rush to list before a regulatory deadline at the end of September. India is the world's busiest market for initial public offerings in 2026, with more than 160 companies raising over $8 billion so far. The surge comes despite continued uncertainty about global markets and geopolitical events which had prompted many firms to delay their plans earlier in the year. Rebecca Bunden reports from Mumbai.
3: We had that initial impact earlier in the year of the Iran-US war on market sentiment, on market volatility, and that did prompt investors and companies to take a step back, to hold off and in some cases delay their IPOs as they waited and watched a bit. Now they're obviously deciding, although there's still volatility and challenges, that it's a better time. They've obviously also got their growth plans in mind.
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5: 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It's the Get Your Home Show. Woohoo. And it's Jojo here stepping in for Andy B. Andy B, at the moment, I think he's doing Tuesdays and Thursdays. So I'm going to do, well, I didn't do Monday, but I'm going to, I'm doing Wednesday. It's Wednesday today. Oh boy, we're getting on to a good start, aren't we? Wednesday, the 9th of September. How are you doing? Are you ready? This is the Get Your Home Show with Jojo.

Oh, I thought that was a good song to start the Get Your Home show with, More Than Words. That's what it is here on Pure 24/7 Radio. This is a show with more than words, great tunes, great chat, great stuff. Now, what have you got to look forward to? Well, do you know what? I find it a real privilege to be on this show with you. It's an important time of the day, getting home. A lot of people may call it the drive time. But you know, whatever you're doing, wherever you are, it doesn't matter. This is a great show. It's just totally right for you. So I'm glad you could join me. And we'll have a good time for the next 3 hours, 4 till 7. That's the drive time show here on Pure 24/7 Radio. Yeah, privileged to step in for Andy B. Andy B has got a mischievous side. Have you noticed? It's quite funny. And I think I've got one too. But he will be back tomorrow. Is it tomorrow? Yes, for Thursday. So don't worry, you can have some more of his mischievousness. Is that a word? But it is a privilege to step in for Andy B as he recovers from his stroke, taking it easy, as he should. So brilliant. We've got some great tunes coming up. Now, what does Andy B normally do on Get Your Home Show? Well, he'll do national days. He'll do really interesting stories. He'll talk about all kinds of things. And he really does choose the tunes well, just right for us, yeah, at this time of the day. So it's all good, all under control. I'm not going to do the showstopper because that's Andy B's thing. So you'll look forward to that tomorrow. But yeah, great tunes, great chat, great stories, national days, and all birthdays, famous birthdays. We'll do that later, shall we?

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1: Just so you know, it's Jojo here stepping in for Andy B. And you will normally find me on the Pure Brunch on Tuesdays and Thursdays. That's 10 till 12. I do the Family Focus. Andy B is back doing that with me on a Sunday, 3 till 6. And last night, Tuesday night, I was doing 70s show. I absolutely love the 70s. I love talking about all things 70s. So I thought, you know what, let's do a bit of a plug. And the next song is actually a 70s tune. And it was, I have a 70s sweet spot towards the end of the second hour of the 70s show, where I really look at the artist and the song. And I chose Earth, Wind and Fire. And I didn't know this, but on the song September talks about the 21st of September, and that is now a national day, like an appreciation day of Earth, Wind and Fire. Did you know that? So you must remember to celebrate that, because here on the Get Your Home show, what Andy B does, he looks at the national days, looks at those kinds of things. So I think we need to remember that. Would you remind me that on the 21st of September, if I'm here, we will appreciate Earth, Wind and Fire. Well, I'll play a song for them just in case I don't do that on the right date. Here's a bit of appreciation for Earth, Wind and Fire with Boogie Wonderland.

Oh, I do like that one. Boogie Wonderland. And as I say, Earth, Wind and Fire. That was my choosing band for the sweet, the 70s sweet spot when I did the 70s show. 7 till 9 on Tuesdays. So yes, my plug for that show. And the reason why I chose September for my sweet spot for the 70s show was because it was September. And it is September. And that's probably one of the reasons why I've chosen the next song. It's called Autumn.

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don't know if you have actually noticed, but there has been some changes in the schedule this week. But I always think, you know, there's no normal week. There's no such thing as normal, is there? So the Get Your Home is usually hosted by Andy B, and he had a stroke on the 29th of June. So it's been a couple of months, and he's been coming back gradually. And so that's fine. And thank you to Nathan Thomas, who stepped in for a while. He's back on his late lunch. That's gone back to what we might call normal. But we had some changes. So Bob was not available today for Pure Brunch. So Peter stepped in. And then that means today that Stephen D is going to do, what's it called? School's Out. So it's all changing. But that's what I love about Pure 24/7 Radio. We'll make sure you've got your shows, you know, on time, you know, in the right place and everything. So don't worry about it. We're a family here and we look after each other. So if somebody can't do something, we'll step in. So thank you to Peter for stepping in this morning for Pure Brunch. Thank you to me for stepping in for Get Your Home Show. And thank you for Stephen D for jumping into School's Out. It's good fun. Actually, to be fair, it's really good to do someone else's show. It's really good fun because it's not your show and, you know, you can just kind of relax and enjoy. It's nice to have. Variety is the spice of life. I think I just said that actually recently, and that's a good one for my idiom. Family Focus, we do a phrase of the week. I can't remember if I've done variety is the spice of life. There you go. So if that is true, then you definitely want to tune into Pure 24/7 Radio. We've got such a range of different presenters, such a range of music. There is such variety here. And of course, we shape it up by changing it out. And I think, you know, things happen in people's lives and they can't always get to some of the shows, and so it can be a bit last minute. I think that was the case with Peter, so thank you, Peter, stepping in at the last minute. We look after you. We here at Pure 24/7 Radio, here to encourage, lift you up, help you through your day. And this is the Drive Time Show. So are you going home? Have you got home? Do you work from home? So many different ways. Or if you have got a day off, whatever, it doesn't matter. I'm glad you could join me. This is a fun show where we play lots of great music, have lots of chat. So around in the last hour, we'll do some national days, but famous birthdays, that sort of stuff. But you know, you don't know what might happen on the show, to be honest.

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I don't know what the weather's like where you are, but there's a definite nip in the air here in the UK. Starting to think, might need some heating and stuff like that on, an extra layer, all that kind of stuff. It's interesting, isn't it? The changing in the weather, the changing in the seasons, the changing of the temperature. And it's that time of the year, isn't it, where you put your washing out and you think, is it going to dry? Though the good thing is it's windy, isn't it? Is it Septembers that are known for windy weathers here in the UK? Oh, I don't know. I wish I knew more about weather, don't you? I know we talk about the weather, this and that, but I wish I did understand it more, you know, the science of it. One day maybe I'll be able to do that, but science is never my strong point. What's your favorite subject? What are you good at? The school's out show just before the Get Your Home show is kind of that period of time, isn't it, where you've just finished the school basically, and so your brain, I don't know whether your brain's had enough then, you don't want to actually do any work, but of course you have homework, don't you, afterwards. I haven't done homework for a long time, but just work. Well, I do work at home, but not homework, you know, like from school. Oh, I remember those days. I hope you're doing well. Your brain's working. Do you know what? I know I'm having another plug of my 70s show, but I do a brain exercise at the start around about 7:15, because I think we need to keep our brains going. So it's good to learn stuff. So yeah, I should really make myself learn stuff about the weather, shouldn't I? And do more sciencey stuff. I don't know. I've always wanted to learn languages as well and have, you know, be able to turn to one language into another. But it's okay. I've grasped English, and that's all I need for Pure 24/7 Radio.

Wow, legendary Bryan Adams with a nice long song. He does long songs, doesn't he? I haven't got much long now this first hour. We've run out of time for chat and stuff, but we've got time for some more music. So I think we'll do a 3 for 3, an impromptu 3 for 3, which means 3 songs in a row, and we'll have Razorlight, Audio Adrenaline and Toby Mac. Through great bands, 3 very different sounds maybe, and 3 very different sort of subjects. So I think we'll enjoy that going into the news, and then we'll into the second hour of the Get Your Home Show, where we'll have some more great chat, more great music. It's Jojo here instead of Andy B. He'll be back tomorrow, don't worry. But just keeping the show going and keeping you going wherever you are. Where are you going? Murray, what are you up to? Oh, I hope you're doing well. The reason why we've changed is because Andy's not been very well, and he's recovering really well, but we need him to recover at the right pace. You know, when you have been off work for a while, you need to come back slowly, don't you? I forget what you call it when you do that. So it makes sense, doesn't it? And also his occupational therapist told him to. So you don't want to upset them, because they're really, really good. In fact, was it Occupational Therapist National Day or something quite recently? So big thumbs up to these guys. You are brilliant. If you're an occupational therapist, and we have our own, Anne Law Jackson. She is our specialist here at Pure 24/7 Radio. I better shift onto some music then, and then the news, and we'll keep going. This is the Get Your Home Show.

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1: From Feature Story News in the UK, I'm John Beaver. Tens of thousands of passengers have been affected by a second day of disruption at UK airports. Hundreds more flights have been cancelled as the knock-on effects of Tuesday's air traffic control failure continue to strand travellers and leave aircraft out of position. More than 1,000 flights were grounded on Tuesday after the National Air Traffic Services suffered a technical failure in its flight data processing system. Airlines including British Airways and Ryanair have called for the resignation of the NAT's chief executive, Martin Rolfe, saying the system is not fit for purpose. Ollie Barrett reports from Heathrow, the worst hit airport.
2: One of the problems that was caused by this glitch was particularly around departures from airports like this at Heathrow. And when airlines can't leave busy airports like this, that means that other planes and flights can't arrive because there isn't room for them. So all sorts of knock-on effects. Airlines are absolutely hopping mad about this. They're saying, look, if you have a glitch, if you have a problem, why don't we have a backup that immediately falls into place to make sure that we can get things up and running again very quickly? Why does there seem to be one point of failure in the system?
1: Israel has retaliated against a coordinated Western trade ban on goods from illegal settlements in the occupied West Bank by closing the British consulate in Jerusalem and barring 12 British MPs from entering the country. The United Kingdom, France and Canada announced the sanctions as part of a 12-country effort. The British Foreign Secretary told the House of Commons that ethnic cleansing of Palestinians was being carried out by what he called settler terrorists. The French Foreign Minister has warned the West Bank was on the brink of explosion and urged other European Union member states to follow suit. A record 6 companies have listed on the stock market in India, the most in a single day for 3 decades. It comes as firms rush to list before a regulatory deadline at the end of September. India is the world's busiest market for initial public offerings in 2026, with more than 160 companies raising over $8 billion so far. The surge comes despite continued uncertainty about global markets and geopolitical events which had prompted many firms to delay their plans earlier in the year. Rebecca Bunden reports from Mumbai.
3: We had that initial impact earlier in the year of the Iran-US war on market sentiment, on market volatility, and that did prompt investors and companies to take a step back, to hold off and in some cases delay their IPOs as they waited and watched a bit. Now they're obviously deciding, although there's still volatility and challenges, that it's a better time. They've obviously also got their growth plans in mind.
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5: It's just gone 5 o'clock in the afternoon here in the UK. It's the Get You Home show with Jojo, stepping in for Andy B. Do you know what I was thinking? Often on the Andy B show, or it's not the Andy B show, the Get You Home show, which is usually hosted by Andy B, he has an interview. He's often interviewing people. He loves talking and loves talking to people. And often on this show, there will be an interview around about 5 o'clock. We've had Dr. Scott and Anne-Laure Jackson, I think, the Tuesdays and the Thursdays, and then you never know what kind of interview you might come up on a Wednesday. And that's kind of thing that Andy B does. I love it. I think it's amazing. And you know, talking to people is, I suppose, easy at one level, but interviewing and making sure you get all the information and making it sound so kind of relaxed and stuff, Andy B's very good at that, creating this relaxed atmosphere of interviewing. People have said how they enjoy being interviewed by Andy B. So if you've not been interviewed by him, hey, why don't you think about that? Have I been interviewed by him? I think I have. I actually interviewed him before as well. Yes, I went on his Andy B show actually and interviewed me about what my writing in the magazine. We'll talk more about that. But yeah, if you've missed any of these interviews, and they are exceptional, they're amazing, do head over to pure247radio.org, catch up. And you can catch up with lots of interviews with Dr. Scott, you know, any medical health issues, Anne Law Jackson health, sensory health issues, and so many people from all around the world, to be honest, have been interviewed by Andy B. I just think you haven't lived unless you've been interviewed by Andy B.

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1: Do you know what? Some songs do have an important message, don't they? And I find that with that one with Michael Jackson, Man in the Mirror, looking at the man in the mirror. I think that's really important, isn't it, to have, is it introspection and to look at ourselves sometimes? Because I've been doing a lot of driving or passengering, being a sort of driving instructor. Which I never dreamed of doing. And, you know, you're looking at other people's driving and potentially placing judgment upon them. And I love that where, you know, let's look at ourselves, you know. If we can't sort of judge people, oh, look at how they're driving. Oh, they're too slow, they're too fast. They didn't indicate, all that kind of stuff, making these judgments. And it's like, hey, hang on a minute. What's your driving like? And none of us are perfect, are we? We're never going to have a perfect run. It's not possible, is it? As long as we're safe and under control and try and do our best, I suppose, isn't it? But yeah, the man in the mirror. Yeah, we do need to do that sometimes. Check out what we're like, what we're doing. You know, they often say, don't they, the issues and problems of this world, troubles, begins with ourselves. If we can change ourselves, then you stop pointing the finger at others, I suppose, isn't it? Begin with ourselves. But yeah, I like that. Michael Jackson's song. Quite a lot deeper there, a lot of good stuff in there. Some songs are really silly, maybe, and some songs you think, well, I'm not in full agreement of what you're singing about. And other songs, you know, there's just some depth there, don't you think?

0: I must admit, I really like that song, I'm Like a Bird. And I have used that on my Pure Brunch. If I've got a story about a bird or I've been harping on about birds, then that's an ideal one, you know. It's really sad when they bang into a window, don't they? You hear this huge bang and you think, oh no. And you think that they usually fly away all right, but a bit concussed. There's this film I've watched about glass being a bird's nemesis. I suppose they can't see it very well. But you know, I do have a bit of a sad bird story actually, because I did notice as I went outside the other day that a nest had come down and there was some, you know, the birds in the nest were no longer alive. It was a bit sad, but I guess that's life, isn't it? We see some of the young uns flying from the nest, and I guess this is the time of the year. Have they all gone? You know, the birds that fly to warmer climates in the sort of, as it comes to winter, I think, you know, I don't know if they've already gone or they're working on it, or whether they're looking around at the calendar because confused because the temperature's still warm. I don't know. But I love the robin because he stays around all year round. And there are birds that do that. But wouldn't it be cool, wouldn't it, if we could fly away, like the Nelly Furtado song, if we could fly away for the summer? I know some people do that, don't they? And maybe you do that. So you stay somewhere warm, and then as soon as it gets a little bit cold, you go to your summer place where it's a bit warm. Some people need to do that for health issues. Some people are moving around at work. But yeah, following the weather is quite cool, isn't it? Really, I don't know. I don't know if I would like to migrate like a bird, but it sounds like a good deal. I'm all right now. I quite like the warmth. It's not that cold. But when it gets cold, I'll be like, yep, I wish I was a migrating bird.
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2: The heart and the soul of Christianity is not a religious system, is not ethical standards, it is not even a set of doctrine. That's what how the world perceives Christianity. 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
6: Whoa.

You know what? That's a brilliant song by Need to Breathe. It's real deep. It's real nice. But I do think sometimes I do say, who am I? Where am I? What's going on? I hope you know who you are and where you're going, what you're doing today. I'm okay today. I'm tired. Lots going on, but I think I know who I am and what I'm doing. But I do have those moments, don't you, where you go, who am I? Where am I? What's going on? We do have a fun thing that goes on in our family at the moment, because since Andy B had his stroke, some of his sort of cognitive sort of thinkings is slower down. So we have to, he's really trying to get his brain working again. And we try to announce ourselves as we walk into the room and say what date and time it is. And it's funny, actually, a lot of times we're thinking, I don't actually know myself. Just one moment, I'll just get my phone. But I know that it's the 9th of September. And do you know what? I looked on the computer to absolutely double check. Aren't we terrible? 9th of September, and it's Wednesday, isn't it, today? So that means we've got the Energize show after the Get Your Home show, which is brilliant. That'll wake us up. That'll get us our brains working. That'll help us through the rest of the week. And midweek worship with Dan Rouse again, another spiritual uplift for us. I promised I would talk a bit more about the magazines. We're celebrating 3 years of Pure 247 Radio, and one of the big things over the last 2 years is the introduction and the creation of magazines. We've got two. Pure Media, the magazine, came first. I've forgotten what the statistics are now, but I think we've had over 12 editions. I think it's about 20 now. Life, Sport, Technology, Health, Wellbeing, Hope. It's a beautiful glossy magazine. I'm holding it in my hand. It's Pure Media, AI free. On the front cover of September, we've got Lynn's West, being light in a dark world. We don't totally need that. Andy Brown with an article, Can There Be Only One? Ooh, I wonder what he's talking about there. Cheryl Hawkins, Anxiety is the New Bad Back. Ooh, I have actually read that one. It's really, really good. Andy Robb, Don't Be Deceived. Ooh. And Matt Dick, our sports guy, Is This Break Point for Tennis? Oh, I love the pun there. Every pun intended. Your everyday lifestyle magazine. Real people, real stories. Head over to puremediathemagazine.com to get yourself a copy. You can just have one copy. You can have a digital. You can have both. But why not subscribe? It's only £48 for 6 months. And it's absolutely beautiful. Packed with encouragement, inspiration. So informative. And there's something for everybody. And why not get two copies? Because you can have one for yourself, and then you can give one away to a friend. Do you know what? Anyone's birthday coming up? Oh, Christmas. Christmas is around the corner. Sorry about that. But that would be a perfect gift. Do you know what? I've talked a lot about Pure Media, the magazine. We'll have a couple of songs, and then I want to talk about Pure Men's Mag. Now, that's a cool thing, isn't it? I know it's not Father's Day till next year, but surely birthday, Christmas, or just to say, hey, I love you.

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1: There you go. Just in case you were missing Andy B's voice, this is he's the usual host for the Get Your Home Show, but he'll be here tomorrow, all being well. Jojo here from... See, the Get Your Home Show is from 4 till 7, and so that's how long I will stay here for the duration. Mysterious Ways is the next song. You two, I don't know what your favourite band is. I don't know what, particularly you like. But I hope it's a good mix, because that's what you get on Pure 24/7 Radio. And I hope you like You Too. I particularly like this one, actually. It's a really good one. We're coming up towards the end of the second hour. And the third hour is about national days, famous birthdays and great stories. So we've got all that coming up. But also great music. Of course, and the pure choice, because it's Pure 24/7 Radio. No bad language, thank you very much.

Oh, I love that beat. Oh, that drum beat was just, oh, nice. At the end of that, that was U2. I feel the need for three in a row. So are you ready for this? From 1978, we'll have Heaven Must Have Sent You. Oh, it'd be nice. If somebody said that to me, Heaven Must Have Sent You. It's a nice thing to say, isn't it? That's Bonnie Pointer. Then we'll have More Than Friends from 2017. That's Jamie Hype featuring Kelly Lee. And then something very different from... who's that from? The Beautiful South. What a great name. Old Blue Eyes is back. And then we'll have the news, shall we? Enjoy.

0: 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We'll be here for you.
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2: From Feature Story News in the UK, I'm John Beaver. Tens of thousands of passengers have been affected by a second day of disruption at UK airports. Hundreds more flights have been cancelled as the knock-on effects of Tuesday's air traffic control failure continue to strand travellers and leave aircraft out of position. More than 1,000 flights were grounded on Tuesday after the National Air Traffic Services suffered a technical failure in its flight data processing system. Airlines including British Airways and Ryanair have called for the resignation of the NAT's chief executive, Martin Rolfe, saying the system is not fit for purpose. Ollie Barrett reports from Heathrow, the worst hit airport.
3: One of the problems that was caused by this glitch was particularly around departures from airports like this at Heathrow. And when airlines can't leave busy airports like this, that means that other planes and flights can't arrive because there isn't room for them. So all sorts of knock-on effects. Airlines are absolutely hopping mad about this. They're saying, look, if you have a glitch, if you have a problem, why don't we have a backup that immediately falls into place to make sure that we can get things up and running again very quickly? Why does there seem to be one point of failure in the system?
2: Israel has retaliated against a coordinated Western trade ban on goods from illegal settlements in the occupied West Bank by closing the British consulate in Jerusalem and barring 12 British MPs from entering the country. The United Kingdom, France and Canada announced the sanctions as part of a 12-country effort. The British Foreign Secretary told the House of Commons that ethnic cleansing of Palestinians was being carried out by what he called settler terrorists. The French Foreign Minister has warned the West Bank was on the brink of explosion and urged other European Union member states to follow suit. A record 6 companies have listed on the stock market in India, the most in a single day for 3 decades. It comes as firms rush to list before a regulatory deadline at the end of September. India is the world's busiest market for initial public offerings in 2026, with more than 160 companies raising over $8 billion so far. The surge comes despite continued uncertainty about global markets and geopolitical events, which had prompted many firms to delay their plans earlier in the year. Rebecca Bunden reports from Mumbai.
4: We had that initial impact earlier in the year of the Iran-US war on market sentiment, on market volatility, and that did prompt investors and companies to take a step back, to hold off and in some cases delay their IPOs as they waited and watched a bit. Now they're obviously deciding, although there's still volatility and challenges, that it's a better time. They've obviously also got their growth plans in mind.
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6: This is the Get Your Home Show with Jojo. It's just gone 6 o'clock in the evening here in the UK. And I think this might be the best part of the show. When we do national days and birthdays, I love it. And some interesting stories, lots to talk about here in this last hour, and lots of great music too. How are you doing? Have you got home? Are you on your way? Should you be leaving by now? Oh, I don't know what you're up to, but I'm here with you to help you, to be with you, to encourage you, to lift you up, keep you going. Come on, soldier on. And of course, if you are having a bit of a dip and you're thinking, oh, how am I going to get through the rest of the week? I know what it's like. Don't worry, we've got you covered. From 7 till 9, the Energize Show. Woohoo!

0: Oh, what a great song there from Scarlett Johansson. Stuck in a moment you can't get out of. Have you ever been in one of those? You know, where you want the earth to swallow you because you've said something wrong, or you're just like, oh my goodness, I'm in a meeting or some training and it's just so boring. I doodle if I, just to stay sane, I think, or... I don't know. I know lots of people can get quite bored and so find ways through it. But yeah, stuck in a moment you can't get out of. I'm sure we've all been there. Love that one. But that one, I think, is from Sing. And I know when you're recovering from an operation or you've been unwell for a while, I don't know whether you do this, but if you're not sort of feeling well enough to maybe read or get out and about, you might just sort of switch off or just chill out with some films, some programs, things you like, catch up on that, maybe documentaries. But I know Andy B absolutely loves Sing. Sing 1 and 2 and the music. We have the music on the station. And so he's been watching those films. And it's really hard, isn't it? So I'm busy doing work. And then he's recuperating, relaxing with these films on. And periodically, members of the family will come by, check on him and get stuck watching it because it's so good, isn't it? Absolutely love it. I think we should play a couple of more songs before we move into national days and birthdays. I'm hoping I'm doing it this right, but I'm sure Andy B won't mind.
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1: So do you know what? I'm just going to jump in with some famous birthdays. This is the time at which that Andy B would do this. And I'm not sure I know who any of them are. Maybe you do. But if it's your birthday to do today, happy birthday. Movie actor Adam Sandler turns 59. I'm not very good with names. So maybe I've seen this person. I don't know. Rapper, the reason why I'm saying this is because it's Jojo, because that's my name. Rapper Jojo Red turns 12. I couldn't believe it. I'm like, I've got a famous person who's 12. And I just looked her up and she's just rapping and people are loving her. And I don't know much about her music or what she does, but wow, 12. That's pretty impressive, I suppose, isn't it? Although it depends on what she's doing, doesn't it? But there you go. That's her birthday today. Who was soccer player? Or should I say football player, Luka Modric turns 40. Ooh, is that a bit old to be a football player? Must be time to put those football boots up, I think, isn't it? You have to be really young, I think. Anyway, TV actress Ronnie Hawke turns 26. Do you know any of those people? Do you know what they do? Well, I know something of what they do. They're actresses and footballers, but, you know, if they know what they're known for, what the highlights of their career are, I don't know. Hey, get in touch. Hello at pure247radio.org. I would love to hear from you. We all would like to, all presenters here on Pure 24/7 Radio, love to talk to you, talk to people. We like talking, otherwise we wouldn't be on the radio, would we? So there you go. I've done my bit for the famous birthdays. Not sure I did it justice because I really don't know who they are, but there you go. Those are famous people somewhere. Isn't it funny? We use the word famous, well-known people, and so often I go, well, who's that then? Well, who's that when he's at home? I have no idea. Famous, I suppose, not according to Jojo.

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Oh, I do like some Simply Red. I really do. And you know, I've got a confession to make. You know, when we've been sitting together over the Get Your Home show, I've been having a cup of tea and custard creams and I've been enjoying them. I haven't had one for a while. And I do Pure Brunch and I have 11sies and I've been talking about all things custard. And I missed a trick. I could have had some custard creams and just munched them for brunch. Anyway, I promised I'd talk about Pure Men's Mag. 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Absolutely amazing. Mike Fitton is on the front of September issue, and of course we'll be working on October. That'll be coming around the corner very soon. October is around the corner. I know we've only just started September. Plenty in each magazine for the month. Answering life's questions on a bike. Mike Fitton, that sounds brilliant, doesn't it? So yeah, if you are interested in bikes, then that's a definitely one to read there. The men's magazine made by men and for men. So we've got Barry Woodward with Hard Pathways. Andy Brown, Can There Be Only One? Dr. Trevor Stammers, Ethics from Science. And Chris Kerr, Don't Seek Platforms. So some really good stuff in there. Absolutely fantastic. Great pictures. It's so glossy. It's so beautiful. If you do like motorbikes, there's some there. There's some cars in there. Absolutely amazing. Good stuff. Either, you know, buy it for yourself or buy it for a friend or buy two, one for you and one for a friend. But a great gift to give to people. It's just so full of good stuff, wholesome stuff, and something that's going to lift your spirits. You know, it can be really tough. You know, we're heading into the winter, electric's going up, isn't it? You know, the gas, that's American, isn't it? But the gas prices or, petrol, diesel, all those sort of things are going up. Food, you know, life is expensive, isn't it? So, you know, Pure Men's Mag will cheer you up in this difficult time, I think. So yeah, do that. So what I'm going to do, actually this next song is absolutely amazing. Corey Ashby, this will lift your spirits. And then I think we can go into National Days, yeah?

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1: Do you know what? In my defence, I've only had two custard creams and they are quite small. So just something to tide me over till dinner. National days. Actually, today, 9th of September, is there's a plethora. There's just quite a few national days, but they're all really quite cool, actually. So Wonderful Weirdos Day. I like that. Sometimes when I go to the supermarket late at night, it's great, isn't it? You know, it's a 24-hour supermarket. And if you go sort of in the middle of the night, like 3 o'clock, 4 o'clock in the morning, it's just wonderful, isn't it? You've got plenty of parking, park where you want, and nobody's going to disturb you, apart from maybe those who are stacking the shelves. But, you know, there's some... I call myself as well in this, the strange people who are there, aren't they? Weirdos, including myself. And so, yeah, wonderful weirdos. I think is a compliment. I don't want to be boring and the same. So I like that, the idea of celebrating Wonderful Weirdos Day. It depends on what you call weird, isn't it, really? We all have our own sort of ideas of what weird might look like. National Teddy Bear Day. Who hasn't got a teddy bear? I have several, so I like that. Yeah, like teddy bears, that is absolutely fine. National Vienna Schnitzel Day. So that means, that's translated as Viennese schnitzel, and schnitzel is a veal, which comes from a young cattle. It's a traditional Austrian dish, a pan-fried veal cutlet, and it originated from Vienna. I love it. Can I say it again? Because I really like the word Vienna Schnitzel. Reminds me of, what is it? The Sound of Music. That's it. They say Schnitzel, don't you? Because it's set in Austria. International Sudoku Day. Now, I got into that at the beginning of the year because I do a brain exercise. I may have mentioned this on the 70s show from 7 till 9 on Tuesdays. And I got into Sudoku. Now, I haven't had a chance to. I've got the book there and it was interesting. I was sitting waiting for Stephen to have his driving test and I was so nervous. I think I was more nervous than he was. And I thought, right, okay, I've got 40 minutes. I've got to sit about. I'll sit out here on this bench outside the test centre and play Sudoku. I hadn't played it. I got it ready. And whenever I go anywhere, I pop it in my bag in case I'm stuck somewhere. You know, when you take your car to the MOT or you got to go to the hospital or to the doctors, you know, anywhere where you think I'm going to end up waiting, I've got my Sudoku in my bag. And I just didn't have the ability. I was just too nervous. I couldn't concentrate. Funny, but I love International Sudoku Day. That is brilliant. Falsely Accused Day. I don't know if I've been falsely accused. Potentially. Maybe I don't know about it. But I don't know about a day for it. But, why would you? You wouldn't celebrate it. I don't know. Or just commiserate. National When Pigs Fly Day. Oh, that's just a fun thing, isn't it? Absolutely brilliant. Some people have, like, flying pigs on their wall, don't they? Like these pictures you get, these plaques. International Box Wine Day. Now, I could get behind that. Absolutely brilliant, yes. What do? Just buy a box of wine and drink it. That could work. Maybe too many. Maybe not the whole box in one go. But I wonder why box of wine. That's a thing. Interesting, isn't it? International Buy a Priest a Beer Day. Well, interesting. I like that. Well, I'm sure priests do. Although maybe some don't drink. I don't know. Maybe you can have a non-alcoholic beer. Not to say a priest wouldn't drink, but they might be on duty. National Quiet Day. Ooh, imagine that. I don't know if you just have to be in absolute silence all day, but it's nice to have a bit of quiet, isn't it, from time to time. I like that. Maybe that's just taking yourself off and having some me time. And this last one, Emergency Services Day. We've had to rely a lot on emergency services. Andy B's had to be rushed to hospital, and we are so, so grateful to our emergency services. We know that there's going to be a fire. Our firemen, brave guys that they are, guys and gals, should I say, come out and put the fire out. Amazing. Emergency services in terms of police, fire and ambulance. And of course, we've got the Coast Guard as well. So any and all emergency services, big thumbs up. And yes, happy Emergency Services Day.

0: forgotten.
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2: Do you know, I have promised you some stories before we finish. It's gotten very close towards the end of this Get Your Home Show. I'm enjoying myself so much playing great music and chatting about different things. So let me tell you about Calvin Harris, shall I? He now owns Ibiza's biggest certified organic farm. Did you know? Calvin Harris has been keeping a pretty huge secret on the side. He's a DJ and he owns Terra Masia, a 56-hectare estate on the island that has now grown into Ibiza's great largest certified organic farm. I love hearing about artists and what they're doing on the side. We've got what's his name, Clarkson, has that farm, doesn't he, and so many different people. Anyway, the farm skips synthetic pesticides completely, relying on natural methods to keep pests away instead, which is nice. They produce vegetables, eggs, wine, all that kind of stuff. And Calvin has been sharing glimpses of his harvest on some of the social media, giving fans a look at the island life away from the decks. That's brilliant, isn't it? So he's just got some amazing things going on there. I love that. Let's play a Calvin Harris song, shall we? Because I didn't know that. That's amazing.

Oh, I love that track from Calvin Harris, but it wasn't just him, it was also Ellie Goulding as well. I am going to squeeze in another story before I finish the show. We'll go into one more song, we'll go into the news, and of course it's the Energize Show with Peter after that. I'll be back in the morning with Pure Brunch. New study finds slow jogging sharpens the brain. I wanted to say this because I'm such a slow jogger, and this is really good news for me. A new study has found that just 10 minutes of jogging, even at a pace as slow as walking, which is how slow I jog, I'll be honest, can boost our brain activity, improve mood. So that's all right. It's good. It's good for something. I may not feel like I'm getting that fit or doing so well, but I know I'm going to be improving my mood and my brain activity. Absolutely brilliant. Research is led by a university in Japan, tested 24 adults. It's quite a small amount, isn't it? Comparing 10 minutes of rest with 10 minutes of slow treadmill running. And participants took between 17 and 21 minutes to cover just 1.6 kilometers. Most showed sharper thinking and a more positive mood after the slow run, with a marked rise in activity in the prefrontal cortex, the brain's judgment center. Oh, brilliant. Good news. I can carry on slow jogging. I'll be fine. So it doesn't matter what speed you do, you're still doing some good. Have a great rest of your day. Enjoy the Energize Show next, and I will catch you soon.

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1: From Feature Story News in Washington, I'm Nick Harper. Iran has fired ballistic missiles at a US base in Jordan and attacked 10 ships. It's describing the attacks as retaliation for US strikes on 5 Iranian oil tankers. The dramatic escalation comes as US President Donald Trump is also pursuing diplomacy on another front, the war in Ukraine. A Kremlin readout of a phone call between President Trump and Russian President Vladimir Putin suggested that President Trump is pushing for a swift end to that conflict and a full restoration of ties with Moscow. Ever since, James Goodison has more from Washington.
2: In my hand is a readout from the Kremlin in regards to that conversation between President Putin and President Trump, in which it effectively says that Donald Trump told Vladimir Putin he wanted a swift end to the war in Ukraine and something that would allow the US and Russia ties to be fully restored. Mr. Trump also told Vladimir Putin that he wants this war over within his presidency, which of course has another further 2 years to run.
1: Israel has given Britain 30 days to close its consulate in occupied East Jerusalem after the UK joined 11 other nations in banning imports from Israeli settlements in the occupied West Bank. British Foreign Secretary Ed Miliband accused the Israeli government of turning a blind eye to settler violence, while Israel's Foreign Minister Gideon Sa'ir hit back with a series of diplomatic countermeasures. Several Western governments have acted in response, as FSN's Ross Cullen reports from Paris.
3: There was a statement from the United Kingdom, France and Canada as well. So from President Macron, Prime Minister Burnham and Prime Minister Carney saying that systematic settlement expansion in the West Bank, including the government of Israel's latest decision to progress the E1 settlement, as well as the dramatic increase in settler violence, they pose what they describe, the three leaders, as a direct and urgent threat to the vision for peace.
1: The head of Britain's air traffic control provider, NATS, has ruled out a cyber attack as the cause of Tuesday's system failure, which grounded more than 1,000 flights across the country. A full investigation is being carried out into the flight processing system malfunction. The problem took more than 5 hours to resolve. FSN's John Beaver reports from Bristol.
4: I'm here at Bristol Airport, one of the airports affected by this malfunction of the air traffic control system. Now, some of them aren't moving very far at all. There have been cancellations here this morning. The latest we've heard is there are just over 150 cancellations today. There was over 1,000 yesterday is the believed figure.
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1: Thank you there, Jojo. Yes, that is the email address for you there. Hope you enjoyed that by Magnum, just like an arrow. And hopefully this show will help you to fly through the week like an arrow, something like that. Hopefully it will get you motivated, give you that little boost you need, that morale boost. Perhaps you're just feeling a bit low and you need some encouragement. Well, that's what this show is all about, helping you through the week. And what better way than with really, really super energetic tracks. The kind of tunes that you might want to tap along to, kind of tunes maybe want to mosh a little bit too. We haven't really got any heavy metal. We do have some hard rock tracks actually going your way, and other rock tunes and dance pop and such. But yes, this show is all about getting you energized and ready for the week. Of course, we're going to have our energetic three after eight, thereabouts, after the second hour. And I'm looking forward to that, actually, because I've gone for a bit, little bit of, I'm looking forward to it. I'm not giving it away. I'm doing something slightly different with the energetic three. Ordinarily, we do three tunes all from the 1980s, but we're not doing it quite like that today. But I'm looking forward to showing you what I've in store for you with the energetic three. But of course, loads of great tunes. We've had some dance pop by The Prodigy. Just had a rock tune. Now, this next one actually is a bit of hard rock for you. Really good tune by Avril Lavigne. I Always Get What I Want is the name of this one.

really enjoyed that. Bit of Katy Perry. That was called Part of Me. Great tune for you there. We've had a couple rock tracks, some rock and then a rock hard rock tune by Avril Lavigne. So I thought it would be good to have a little bit of pop. Hope you enjoyed that. Really good tune by Katy Perry. Always think of her particularly for the tune Firework, which is quite an upbeat, happy tune. And that was also quite an upbeat tune, as are all the tunes we're going to be playing on this The Energize Show, brought to you by myself, Peter. Hope you're doing well at the moment, whatever time it is where you are. Hopefully you're doing all right. You know, the week can often seem quite daunting when you look at all the stuff kind of mounting up, all the issues you might need to face. I say issues, that kind of covers a multitude of sins, doesn't it? So hopefully you're doing all right. You know, if the week is seeming a bit daunting, let's help each other out, try and get ourselves energized. And if you just want to, you're feeling quite ready for the week, maybe you got the week off or something, then why don't we just enjoy these tunes, party along. If that's what you need, just a moment to party along, to play hard when quite often we're having to work hard, then feel free to do that. Feel free to dance along to this next tune, actually, which is, well, it's got dancing in the title, actually. Rhythm is a Dancer.

do very much enjoy No Doubt. There's some great music over the years. A lot of their tunes were kind of from the 90s. That one definitely was from 1995. I hope you're enjoying the music. Got loads and loads of great tunes to enjoy which we've enjoyed loads of them in this first half hour, but we've still got an hour and a half of great tunes. If you want to party along, if you just want some motivation to get some jobs done, or you just want some company, don't want to be alone at this time. If you struggle getting the right playlist sorted, we've done all the work for you here at Pure, making sure you've got the perfect playlist of great tunes. We've got some great music coming your way in the second half hour of this first hour of the Energize Show. Some announcements coming up, but taking us into the announcements, actually, we've got a track by Ace of Base.

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I do really enjoy that tune. There's a good beat to it by Franz Ferdinand, Take Me Out, and it is currently 25-2. We've still got time for some great tunes, and some really good tunes are coming your way. Actually, I hadn't looked that far ahead, really, and the songs that were coming, but looking now, there's actually some really good songs. Can't believe I didn't notice them now until now, but really good tunes, and a great tune, actually, to finish this first hour. I'm looking forward to that particular song. Really good one, and I'm actually looking forward quite a lot to our Energetic 3. Normally, we play three tunes from the 80s because I think for most people, we'd probably think of it as an especially iconic decade. I think it does stand out more than many decades. Not to say that other decades weren't so good for just, you know, being iconic or anything, or there weren't great things coming out in the 70s or 60s or noughties or something like that. But the 80s seems to stick out. I'm not sure why, or at least that is what I find. It seems to stick out. So I usually like to play three tunes, all from the 1980s, and of course, all Energetic on the Agi Show. But I thought I'd do that a lot, so we're going to do something slightly different today. I am looking forward to that. And I will tell you, though, that all three of the tunes, that we will have three for three, where all three of the tunes are in the rock genre. I'll just say that. But shall we now enjoy a track by the Ting Tings?

That's a great tune there by Madness. I'll Compete, not their most mad track, but definitely an excellent one and fitting for this The Energized Show in that it was nice and upbeat and energetic to get us energized, get us through the week, which can sometimes be quite a daunting task, isn't it? Sometimes it's hard, sometimes it's just too much going on, and sometimes we need to get that playlist sorted to get us motivated. And if you struggle getting that playlist sorted, we've done the work for you and we are going to get you energized. Feel free to dance along to the tunes or, you know, maybe do a workout or something like that. I don't know. I mean, to be fair, dancing along to the music could be a bit of a workout, really, couldn't it? But shall we have some more tunes? It's currently 2:45. Still got time for plenty of great tracks in this, the first hour of the Energized Show. For you right now, we've got a great tune by Governor B featuring Rude Kid. This one's called At Boom.

0: next week.
1: Yeah, man, yeah. Shout out Governor B, man. You know, he actually shouted me after one of the fatal stabbings that have happened this year and was like, you know, I really need to get this message out there. And right now, that's exactly what we're going to do.

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Well, I hope you are enjoying the music. We've still got time for two more great tunes on this, the first hour of the NHI show, and then plenty more tunes to enjoy in the second final hour of the NHI show. As I was saying earlier, I'm really looking forward to this final tune of this first hour. It's a really good one, but we'll have our penultimate tune first by Robbie Williams, which is also a really good one, Lazy Days.

So now for our final tune of this, the first hour of the Energize Show. Not to worry, another hour around the corner, and of course we're going to have our Energetic 3. Now this next tune, it's by an especially good guitarist, who's actually a blues guitarist, and yes, has definitely done some very, very good songs. Actually started some, I think they're called super bands or something like that. And of course, Eric Clapton. This is a tune of his from 1989 called Pretending. Really, really good tune. So enjoy this. Taking us into the hourly news and on into the second hour of the Energize Show.

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1: From Feature Story News in Washington, I'm Nick Harper. Iran has fired ballistic missiles at a US base in Jordan and attacked 10 ships. It's describing the attacks as retaliation for US strikes on 5 Iranian oil tankers. The dramatic escalation comes as US President Donald Trump is also pursuing diplomacy on another front, the war in Ukraine. A Kremlin readout of a phone call between President Trump and Russian President Vladimir Putin suggested that President Trump is pushing for a swift end to that conflict and a full restoration of ties with Moscow. Ever since, James Goodison has more from Washington.
2: In my hand is a readout from the Kremlin in regards to that conversation between President Putin and President Trump, in which it effectively says that Donald Trump told Vladimir Putin he wanted a swift end to the war in Ukraine and something that would allow the US and Russia ties to be fully restored. Mr. Trump also told Vladimir Putin that he wants this war over within his presidency, which of course has another further 2 years to run.
1: Israel has given Britain 30 days to close its consulate in occupied East Jerusalem after the UK joined 11 other nations in banning imports from Israeli settlements in the occupied West Bank. British Foreign Secretary Ed Miliband accused the Israeli government of turning a blind eye to settler violence, while Israel's Foreign Minister Gideon Sa'ir hit back with a series of diplomatic countermeasures. Several Western governments have acted in response, as FSN's Ross Cullen reports from Paris.
3: There was a statement from the United Kingdom, France and Canada as well. So from President Macron, Prime Minister Burnham and Prime Minister Carney saying that systematic settlement expansion in the West Bank, including the government of Israel's latest decision to progress the E1 settlement, as well as the dramatic increase in settler violence, they pose what they describe, the three leaders, as a direct and urgent threat to the vision for peace.
1: The head of Britain's air traffic control provider, NATS, has ruled out a cyber attack as the cause of Tuesday's system failure, which grounded more than 1,000 flights across the country. A full investigation is being carried out into the flight processing system malfunction. The problem took more than 5 hours to resolve. FSN's John Beaver reports from Bristol.
4: I'm here at Bristol Airport, one of the airports affected by this malfunction of the air traffic control system. Now, some of them aren't moving very far at all. There have been cancellations here this morning. The latest we've heard is there are just over 150 cancellations today. There was over 1,000 yesterday, is the believed figure.
1: From Bureaus Worldwide, this is FSN.
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1: Great tune there by ABBA, Voulez-Vous, beginning this, the second and final hour of the Energize Show. Glad that you tuned in to us right now. Stay tuned, got loads of great tunes to get you motivated, give you the morale boost you need to get through the week. And we're doing that through lots and lots of great tunes, whether that be some ABBA or it be by these next artists. You see, in the second hour, we have our Energetic Three with three tunes, all from the 1980s. But we're not doing it that week, this week. We're doing it slightly differently. I thought, what can I do that was different? So I thought, I'll tell you what, I'll go for the oldest and most recent track of the energy category. So the oldest track that we have, which actually goes to 1968, and the most recent in the energy category of our library, which is actually 2024. And I thought, well, what tune do I go for in the middle? Smack dab in the middle is the 90s. So I've got a track from the 60s, 90s and 20s, actually. So here we go. In reversed order, three tunes, all hard rock, actually. That's what I went for. Unpopular by Skillet, 2024. David Bowie, The Last Thing You Should Do, hard rock, 1997, if I'm not mistaken. Yep, 1997. And starting it off, 1968, Led Zeppelin, Communication Breakdown. So enjoy this, your slightly different Energetic Three for this, The Energize Show.

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1: 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You heard three great tunes there on the Energetic 3. Ordinarily, we play three tunes from the 1980s. Thought I'd shake things up a little bit. And we had three tracks. They were all hard rock, which was kind of a deliberate thing. And it started off with hard rock. The oldest track in the energy category and the newest track were both hard rock. So I thought, hey, let's go for three hard rock tunes. We had Led Zeppelin, Communication Breakdown, 1968. We had David Bowie, 1997, The Last Thing You Should Do. And then we had Skillet, Unpopular, which was 2024. And what I was going for was three tunes. Our oldest track in the energy category, which is 68. And at 1968, and the most recent one by Skillet, which was 2024. And I thought, well, in the middle of the 60s and the 2020s would be the 90s. So we had David Bowie, The Last Thing You Should Do from 1997. Hope you enjoyed that. Three very energizing tunes. I do like rock music, and I do very much enjoy hard rock music. And yes, you definitely heard some of that. But since we've had three hard rock tunes, I think we should perhaps move on to a little bit of kind of pop. This next tune is in the pop category by Blondie, Heart of Glass.

0: I really do enjoy that song, and that little kind of noise at the end of the track finishes it off quite nicely. That was I Turn to You by Melanie C, of course, a remix. I think the original tune was actually a lot gentler than that, but then the remixes actually became, I think, quite big hits. So yeah, it's around about 1:30, only half an hour left of this, the Energized Show, continuing to get you energized and ready for the week. We got a great tune coming your way, actually, by Holly Valance, right after these announcements.
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Cure Brunch Wednesday is what I did. I couldn't remember what day it was. I did it anyways. My memory is perhaps a little bit stretched at the moment. I don't know. I'm a bit tired and I think I definitely need an energy boost. Still plenty of time for an energy boost. Got loads of great tracks coming your way. Quite pleased with this final half hour, actually, of the Energize Show. Really good tunes, as I say. This next one, it's by Vanessa Carlton.

Always love that song by Goldfrapp. Kind of tune that I think deserves a little bit of bass. That's what I'd imagine it with, a bit of fair amount of bass. This is the Energize Show. We've got about 15 minutes left of the show. Soon it'll be time for the news, but we've still got loads of great tracks to enjoy. Hope you're enjoying the music. Plenty more to enjoy, as I say. We just enjoy a nice bit of dance pop by Goldfrapp. This next one is actually a really fun track. A little bit of rock for you, actually, by Genesis. I Can't Dance.

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Love that tune by The Levellers, Leave This Town. And we've only got enough time for two more tunes on this, The NHI Show. So let's have our penultimate track, shall we? This is my favourite song, to be honest, by Lauren Daigle, Turbulent Skies.

great penultimate tune, and now it is time for our final track. It's going to be by Anastasia, and it will take us on into the hourly news. Thank you for joining me today on this The Energized Show. I'll be back next week, God willing, same time, same place, to get you energized and through your week, ready and raring to go. Hopefully you feel that way, having listened to the show. Glad that you've been tuning in. I definitely feel quite energized, having heard all these great energizing music. I mean, it says it on the tin, really. Seasons change, but hard rock for you, taking us into the news. Thank you for joining me today. I'll talk to you soon.

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1: From Feature Story News in Washington, I'm Nick Harper. Iran has fired ballistic missiles at a US base in Jordan and attacked 10 ships. It's describing the attacks as retaliation for US strikes on 5 Iranian oil tankers. The dramatic escalation comes as US President Donald Trump is also pursuing diplomacy on another front, the war in Ukraine. A Kremlin readout of a phone call between President Trump and Russian President Vladimir Putin suggested that President Trump is pushing for a swift end to that conflict and a full restoration of ties with Moscow. Ever since James Goodison has more from Washington.
2: In my hand is a readout from the Kremlin in regards to that conversation between President Putin and President Trump, in which it effectively says that Donald Trump told Vladimir Putin he wanted a swift end to the war in Ukraine and something that would allow the US and Russia ties to be fully restored. Mr. Trump also told Vladimir Putin that he wants this war over within his presidency, which of course has another further 2 years to run.
1: Israel has given Britain 30 days to close its consulate in occupied East Jerusalem after the UK joined 11 other nations in banning imports from Israeli settlements in the occupied West Bank. British Foreign Secretary Ed Miliband accused the Israeli government of turning a blind eye to settler violence, while Israel's Foreign Minister Gideon Sa'ir hit back with a series of diplomatic countermeasures. Several Western governments have acted in response, as FSN's Ross Cullen reports from Paris.
3: There was a statement from the United Kingdom, France and Canada as well. So from President Macron, Prime Minister Burnham and Prime Minister Carney saying that systematic settlement expansion in the West Bank, including the government of Israel's latest decision to progress the E1 settlement, as well as the dramatic increase in settler violence, they pose what they describe, the three leaders, as a direct and urgent threat to the vision for peace.
1: The head of Britain's air traffic control provider, NATS, has ruled out a cyber attack as the cause of Tuesday's system failure, which grounded more than 1,000 flights across the country. A full investigation is being carried out into the flight processing system malfunction. The problem took more than 5 hours to resolve. FSN's John Beaver reports from Bristol.
4: I'm here at Bristol Airport, one of the airports affected by this malfunction of the air traffic control system. Now, some of them aren't moving very far at all. There have been cancellations here this morning. The latest we've heard is there are just over 150 cancellations today. There was over 1,000 yesterday, is the believed figure.
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0: Hello there, welcome to Midweek Worship here on Pure 24/7 Radio. It's Dan with you here on this 9th of September. Hope you're doing as well as you are able. However you are, just relax back and join us for this spirit-filled 2 hours in your midweek pick-me-up. That sounds good, doesn't it? Thanks to Peter for energizing us without any added caffeine. Now it's over to us with the aid of the Holy Spirit and nothing more than that to get through. So whether you're struggling, whether you're celebrating, whether you're somewhere in between, hopefully we've got something to encourage, support, challenge, whatever it might be, just to give you a big hug on a Wednesday evening. That's what we do here. We're going to put another entry into our Worship A to Z. We'll do your Bible blank quiz later on and some more teaching from Dwayne Moore, of course, from Next Level Worship, and more great worship music from across lots of different styles. Chris Tomlin kicked us off there, reminding us, what a great reminder, every promise from God comes with a yes and an amen. What a way to start the show. Toby Mac will be along in the moment after this from Ren Collective.
1: Come

Toby Mac on your midweek worship this Wednesday evening. And let's just have a little reflection here, shall we? From our friends at Christians in Media, who say, well, look, here we are, 9th of September. The month is well in. But the month often feels like a fresh beginning. The summer gives way to a new season. Diaries start to fill up again. Projects begin. Plans gather pace. And it's easy to ask, what do I need to do this autumn? Perhaps a better question is, who would I like to become this autumn? Isaiah's response to God is remarkable. In Isaiah 6 and verse 8, he says, I heard the voice of the Lord saying, whom shall I send? And whom will go for us? And I said, here am I, send me. Before Isaiah knows where he's going, what he'll say, how he'll respond, he simply makes himself available. Here am I, send me. God isn't looking for people who have every answer or every opportunity neatly mapped out. He's looking for hearts that are willing. We can spend a great deal of time preparing for all sorts of things. Here at Pure Media, we'll be preparing programs, articles for the magazines, interviews, content, all sorts of things, all the technical stuff in the background. There'll be all sorts of things in your life that you will spend lots of time preparing. But how much attention do we give to preparing ourselves? As we enter into this new season, perhaps God's invitation is not to work harder, but to become more available, to listen before speaking, to follow before leading, to hold our plans lightly enough that if he redirects us, our first response is still, here am I. And the greatest influence we have in whatever we do will never come solely from our platform that we can be seen from. It comes from our willingness to be used by God wherever he has placed us. What a great thought. And we'll close our show later on with a prayer linked on that theme. Thanks to our friends at Christians in Media for that. Couple of tunes to take us towards some half past intimations. Darlene Check It on the way after Tim Hughes.

0: 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We'll be here for you.
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Drop down to the bottom of the page and you'll see a button that says chat to us on WhatsApp. So chat to us on WhatsApp and press that. That will start things in. You can save it in your phone, and then it makes it easier to message us. Remember, that goes into main BBHQ, so it doesn't always come direct to me, but I do get your messages, and it's lovely to hear your prayer requests and your praise reports. It's lovely to hear those who want to say they got the Bible verse right on the Bible blank quiz. We do that just before the news at 10, and other stuff. Always good to hear from you, so do get in touch by any of those ways. Right, that was Case Cranord. Did I say that, by the way? Kicked off this half an hour. He is Worship A to Z alumni in the first time round of doing that. We're on the second time round, and we're up to the letter L, and our entry today is Lincoln Brewster. Lincoln, born July 1971, if you're interested. He's an American contemporary Christian musician and worship pastor. As a guitarist, singer and songwriter, Brewster became a sought-after session guitarist in the early 90s. He's a former senior worship pastor at Bayside Church in Granite Bay, California. He has always been a musician. Born in Homer, Alaska, at the age of one, his mother noticed that he could keep rhythm on a drum set that his grandfather had given him. At the age of five, he'd started playing the mandolin, quickly mastering the instrument, and that's not easy. Isla had a go at one of those as well, something that a scheme that happens, you can get free instruments and support, so she had a go at that. Very tricky. But he began playing for cruise ship tourists even at the age of five, alongside his mother. His stepbrothers John and Andy Hillstrand from the Discovery TV show as well. But by the time of 12, Brewster had a band. It was called Lincoln and the Missing Links, and it included his mother playing bass and on vocals as well. And in his late teens, he moved with his family to California, where he attended school there. He joined the high school jazz band, playing guitar and drums, and also, of course, the marching band, playing the snare drum there. He, due to connections he found in LA, he was offered a record contract when he was just 19. He had a bit of an emptiness in his life, and he attended church services with his girlfriend, and he recalls God drawing close to him after attending a drama ministry performance with Laura. He said, this is lovely, he said, "I was afraid to lay down a lot of things in my life," he said. "One night I laid all my cards on the table. I asked the Lord to come into my life all by myself. It was the best night of sleep I'd ever had. I was so peaceful. I think that was what enabled me to forget the record deal." He was referring to the offer that he had been extended. After receiving a call from Steve Perry inviting him to audition as lead guitarist for his solo project For the Love of Strange Medicine, Brewster accepted. He began songwriting and rehearsals for the album, and he married his childhood girlfriend Laura, and soon afterwards he toured as well. So his career kind of went through then, and you know, could have gone a very different track with that album he was offered at the age of 19, but he chose to follow the Lord, and look at the ministry that the Lord has given him since then. Amazing, isn't it? So yeah, our Worship A to Z entry for today, for the letter L, is the great musician, worship leader, pastor, and just all-round nice guy. It's Lincoln Brewster.

There's Lincoln Brewster, our entry onto the Worship A to Z for this time round. We'll come back to the alphabet next week, reaching the letter M. So we're at the halfway point of our second way through. Very exciting. Who will we have? Find out next week, round about the same time. Right, let's get a couple of tunes on quickly before we do the Bible blank quiz, starting from this from our friends over at Spring Harvest.

Love that. From the Desperation Band, all to him. Certainly our prayer here with everything we do all over the station, but certainly here on Midweek Worship. Still to come in the second hour of the show, we've got some more teaching from Dwayne Moore, Next Level Worship. Great insight from him tonight. And we'll wind down things as well. But right now, let's see how your Bible knowledge is doing.

Here we go then with this week's Bible Blank Quiz. And we've got two tunes. There's from Matt Redman and New Wine Worship. I'm not going to tell you the titles because they're a little bit of a clue for the verse tonight. Okay, so here's the verse. Jesus answered her, "If you knew the gift of God and who it is that asks you for a drink, you would have asked him and he would have given you blank." Okay, what is that blank? Here's the verse again. Jesus answered her, "If you knew the gift of God and who it is that asks you for a drink, you would have asked him and he would have given you a blank." Your options are all you need, your heart's desire, living water, or new life. Okay, so you would have asked him and he would have given you either all you need, your heart's desire, living water, or new life. Which one of those is it? Can you even guess where it comes from in the Bible? Well, have a listen to Matt Redman. There's some news, then New Wine Worship, and we'll give you the answer after all of that on your midweek worship.

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1: From Feature Story News in Washington, I'm Nick Harper. Iran has fired ballistic missiles at a US base in Jordan and attacked 10 ships. It's describing the attacks as retaliation for US strikes on 5 Iranian oil tankers. The dramatic escalation comes as US President Donald Trump is also pursuing diplomacy on another front, the war in Ukraine. A Kremlin readout of a phone call between President Trump and Russian President Vladimir Putin suggested that President Trump is pushing for a swift end to that conflict and a full restoration of ties with Moscow. Ever since James Goodison has more from Washington.
2: In my hand is a readout from the Kremlin in regards to that conversation between President Putin and President Trump, in which it effectively says that Donald Trump told Vladimir Putin he wanted a swift end to the war in Ukraine and something that would allow the US and Russia ties to be fully restored. Mr. Trump also told Vladimir Putin that he wants this war over within his presidency, which of course has another further 2 years to run.
1: Israel has given Britain 30 days to close its consulate in occupied East Jerusalem after the UK joined 11 other nations in banning imports from Israeli settlements in the occupied West Bank. British Foreign Secretary Ed Miliband accused the Israeli government of turning a blind eye to settler violence, while Israel's Foreign Minister Gideon Sa'er hit back with a series of diplomatic countermeasures. Several Western governments have acted in response, as FSN's Ross Cullen reports from Paris.
3: There was a statement from the United Kingdom, France and Canada as well. So from President Macron, Prime Minister Burnham and Prime Minister Carney saying that systematic settlement expansion in the West Bank, including the government of Israel's latest decision to progress the E1 settlement, as well as the dramatic increase in settler violence, they pose what they describe, the three leaders, as a direct and urgent threat to the vision for peace.
1: The head of Britain's air traffic control provider, NATS, has ruled out a cyber attack as the cause of Tuesday's system failure, which grounded more than 1,000 flights across the country. A full investigation is being carried out into the flight processing system malfunction. The problem took more than 5 hours to resolve. FSN's John Beaver reports from Bristol.
4: I'm here at Bristol Airport, one of the airports affected by this malfunction of the air traffic control system. Now, some of them aren't moving very far at all. There have been cancellations here this morning. The latest we've heard is there are just over 150 cancellations today. There was over 1,000 yesterday, is the believed figure.
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1: New Wine Worship, Come to the Water. And before the news, we had Matt Redman, Can We Walk Upon the Water? Did those songs give you a bit of help? I may have been too generous tonight. I don't know. That clue was quite easy, I thought, to go with the Bible verse, which was, Jesus answered her, if you knew the gift of God and who it is that asks you for a drink, you would have asked him and he would have given you either all you need, your heart's desire, living water, new life. Well, considering the word water was in both of those songs, well done. Yeah, well done if you're paying attention. Let's go with that, shall we? Because the verse is, Jesus answered her, if you knew the gift of God and who it is that asks you for a drink, you would have asked him and he would have given you living water. A wonderful passage from... Yeah, I mean, it says Jesus answered her, so it is in one of the Gospels. Well done. Well done. It is in John. Yes, it's John 4. A beautiful passage as Jesus talks with a Samaritan woman. Verse 10 specifically was our verse tonight. John 4 and 10, Jesus answered her, if you knew the gift of God and who it is that asks you for a drink, you would have asked him and he would have given you living water. That's our verse to take into this week. We're going to get some teaching on in a moment, but let's get another tune on first, get us settled in. Stephanie Gretzinger is here for you, Singing Her Way Back.

I feel like we've slipped into the wind down half hour already with those tunes from New Wine Worship and that from Stephanie Gretzinger. But beautiful, lovely to just reflect. And, you know, something for everyone. You might be one that likes the big, lively ones, your Tim Hughes, your Toby Max, all of those bigger tunes. You might be one that just likes a little bit of simple piano and vocal. You might be somewhere in between, or you might just like everything. Do you know, we try and cater for every single person if we can here, even with some of the more traditional hymns from Spring Harvest and other things like that. We try and get as much difference as we can, because there is there's beauty in all the different music, and sometimes just hearing those other tunes that might be not one you would normally come across could actually open your eyes to something else, or your ears, I should say, shouldn't I? Because when anyway, let's move on to people that can put words in the right order. That's the wonderful Dwayne Moore from Next Level Worship. He is teaching tonight on brokenness, and yeah, so Casting Crowns will give us some reflection time on Dwayne's words as they sing about being broken together. Plum are going to take us to the teaching tonight with this Beautifully Broken. It's your teaching time here only on Pure 24/7 Radio, with help from our friends at Next Level Worship.

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1: Hi everybody, I'm Dwayne and this is Next Level Worship. Today we're focusing on the middle part of the Lord's Prayer that says, lead us not into temptation. That is perhaps the most confusing request of the model prayer. It sits at the pinnacle of the model prayer, and yet it is hard to understand and make sense of. Theologically, it just doesn't really work. Regardless of how one translates the word temptation, it doesn't seem to hold theological water, so to speak. How can it mean temptation to sin when, according to James chapter 1, God tempts no one? If it means trials and testings, Jesus said that it is a fact that we will have tribulations. That's in John chapter 16, verse 33. James also addresses that topic, saying, when your faith is tested, your endurance has a chance to grow. So let it grow. For when your endurance is fully developed, you will be perfect and complete, needing nothing. That's chapter 4, verse 4 and 5. I mean, that doesn't sound like a bad thing. Temptations in that regard. Considering then that God doesn't tempt us, and that trials can be good and even necessary, why should we ask Him not to lead us into temptation? I mean, what an odd thing to pray, wouldn't you say? Now, it is important to remember the Lord's Prayer is more than something we recite just on Sundays at church. Jesus meant it to be a lifestyle prayer, something we can pray in every season of our lives, during both the highs of life as well as the lows. Perhaps the greater purpose of this request is to cause us to have to dive deeper than a mere intellectual understanding of what we pray. As He moves us through this model for prayer, it is as though the Lord is slowly peeling away our layers to get to the very core of who we are. Of the three requests within the we section of the prayer, that give us and forgive us and lead us not part, that's what we call the we section of the model prayer. Those praying for provisions and for purification, for protection. It is this third request that can best reveal our utter vulnerability and humanity. As one commentator explains it, the words are a cry issuing from a deep sense of our personal weakness against the powers of evil. So as finite beings, our understanding is often limited and short-sighted. Lead us not into temptation is a challenging request because it is difficult to understand. It's hard to wrap our minds around why we should pray those words or what they even mean. They seem to contradict what we've been taught about temptation. Honestly, it's hard to make good sense of them in our own minds, you know? But isn't that how it is in life sometimes too? I mean, are there not days when we feel like we are lost in a fog and things don't make any sense to us? We don't know what to think or how to comprehend our situation. Life can come down on us hard at times, so hard that we're not even sure what we believe anymore. Have you ever been there? Have you ever felt like that? Yeah, I have too. For some time, I have been mentoring a man that is in his mid-20s. He's walked with the Lord since he was a young child. He has always maintained a strong witness for Christ, and he continues to be faithful to his church and to his calling. Over the past few years, however, he has been through some deep valleys. People and things that he loved and counted on have been ripped away from him. And I've walked through some of that, those with him I've seen. He's been through more heartache and turmoil in his short life than many Christians twice his age. And as a result, he struggles sometimes with depression. And while we were talking the other day, he intimated something to me that I'll never forget. It was really just expressing what he was feeling. He said, "I know God loves me, but I don't think he likes me." Now, that is obviously a bogus statement. God both loves and likes his children. And on days, my young friend, when he's thinking more clearly, would tell you that. He knows that. In fact, he knew it when he said those words, that they were not true. But he wasn't speaking from his head to me that day. You see, he was spilling from his heart, a very human and broken heart. That reminds me of another man who spoke from a broken heart. It was the God-man, Jesus Christ, in the Garden of Gethsemane. Remember that? As he prayed to his Father, he too said some things that might not make much sense to someone who has never experienced brokenness.
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0: Casting Crowns. Wonderful for our reflection time for the teaching for tonight from Dwayne Moore. Thanks as always to Dwayne and the team at Next Level Worship, bringing us that wonderful reflection that hopefully was helpful for you tonight on that theme of brokenness, but how the Lord is there for us to piece us back together again. It is Midweek Worship. 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

What an amazing promise. Yeah, the Lord will never let you go, and not in any kind of horrible way, just a loving arms of embrace around you. And I hope you can feel those around you. If you're not sure what that feels like and you want to know more, listen, if you drop us a message, if you don't know who to reach out to where you are, drop us an email, get us through the socials or on WhatsApp, and we will happily link you up with some Christians near to where you are. We know lots of people in different places, and we've got people listening in at least 25 different countries that we know of. So if you get in touch, we'll probably be able to find someone that's near you who can you can have a chat with and find out more about what it is to live a life with Jesus with his arms around you. It's beautiful. Right, we're going to have some wind down time, three songs for you together. Two of them are like 2 and a bit minutes. The other one's 10 minutes. Right, so that one's in the middle. Iona and Delirious are bookending the worship mob in between. And as we have this extra little reflection tonight, I just want to cast our minds towards Friday of this week, which will be the 11th of September, or for our American friends, 9/11. And it's the 25th anniversary of that fateful day on the 11th of September 2001, where so many people lost their lives from that act of terrorism in America. So we'll be doing a little bit about that on Pure Brunch on Friday, but here for on Midweek Worship, maybe you can turn some of your thoughts and your prayers towards that commemoration of that event. So Iona, Delirious, Worship Mob in the middle. Let's have some reflection at the end of the show tonight, shall we? Lord.

Iono rounding off our reflection time at the end of the show tonight, and as we turn some of our thoughts towards this coming Friday with the 25th anniversary of that terrible event on the 11th of September 2001, where so many people lost their lives. We will reflect a little bit more on that on Pure Brunch this Friday and probably on other shows as well, but that's us done for Midweek Worship tonight, where we put Lincoln Brewster into the Worship A to Z. We had our Bible blank quiz came from John 4 verse 10, where Jesus said, if you knew the gift of God and who it is that asked you for a drink, you would have asked him and he would have given you living water. And some lovely teaching again from Dwayne Moore on the subject of brokenness tonight and how Jesus puts us back together. We had a reflection earlier from our friends and Christians in Media as we move into a new season, sort of autumn on the way. And so they've given us this prayer to end the show with. So I'll do that for us now. Lord, thank you that you call ordinary people to be part of your extraordinary purposes. Help us to begin this new season with open hearts and willing hands. Where we've become distracted or too attached to our own plans, make us ready to follow your leading. Give us ears to hear your voice, wisdom to recognize your prompting, and courage to respond. And may our first answer always be, here am I, send me. Wonderful words from Isaiah. Are they words that you can think about saying in this season? We offer that prayer in the name of Jesus. Amen. Thanks for being here this evening. Hope it's been helpful for you. I'll be back with more next week and also a Pure Brunch this coming Friday from 10. Thanks for your company. From me, Dan Rouse, do take care, stay safe, good night, and God bless.

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1: From Feature Story News in Washington, I'm Nick Harper. Iran has fired ballistic missiles at a US base in Jordan and attacked 10 ships. It's describing the attacks as retaliation for US strikes on 5 Iranian oil tankers. The dramatic escalation comes as US President Donald Trump is also pursuing diplomacy on another front, the war in Ukraine. A Kremlin readout of a phone call between President Trump and Russian President Vladimir Putin suggested that President Trump is pushing for a swift end to that conflict and a full restoration of ties with Moscow. Ever since, James Goodison has more from Washington.
2: In my hand is a readout from the Kremlin in regards to that conversation between President Putin and President Trump, in which it effectively says that Donald Trump told Vladimir Putin he wanted a swift end to the war in Ukraine and something that would allow the US and Russia ties to be fully restored. Mr. Trump also told Vladimir Putin that he wants this war over within his presidency, which of course has another further 2 years to run.
1: Israel has given Britain 30 days to close its consulate in occupied East Jerusalem after the UK joined 11 other nations in banning imports from Israeli settlements in the occupied West Bank. British Foreign Secretary Ed Miliband accused the Israeli government of turning a blind eye to settler violence, while Israel's Foreign Minister Gideon Sa'er hit back with a series of diplomatic countermeasures. Several Western governments have acted in response, as FSN's Ross Cullen reports from Paris.
3: There was a statement from the United Kingdom, France and Canada as well. So from President Macron, Prime Minister Burnham and Prime Minister Carney saying that systematic settlement expansion in the West Bank, including the government of Israel's latest decision to progress the E1 settlement, as well as the dramatic increase in settler violence, they pose what they describe, the three leaders, as a direct and urgent threat to the vision for peace.
1: The head of Britain's air traffic control provider, NATS, has ruled out a cyber attack as the cause of Tuesday's system failure, which grounded more than 1,000 flights across the country. A full investigation is being carried out into the flight processing system malfunction. The problem took more than 5 hours to resolve. FSN's John Beaver reports from Bristol.
4: I'm here at Bristol Airport, one of the airports affected by this malfunction of the air traffic control system. Now, some of them aren't moving very far at all. There have been cancellations here this morning. The latest we've heard is there are just over 150 cancellations today. There was over 1,000 yesterday is the believed figure.
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1: From Feature Story News in Washington, I'm Nick Harper. Iran has fired ballistic missiles at a US base in Jordan and attacked 10 ships. It's describing the attacks as retaliation for US strikes on 5 Iranian oil tankers. The dramatic escalation comes as US President Donald Trump is also pursuing diplomacy on another front, the war in Ukraine. A Kremlin readout of a phone call between President Trump and Russian President Vladimir Putin suggested that President Trump is pushing for a swift end to that conflict and a full restoration of ties with Moscow. Ever since James Goodison has more from Washington.
2: In my hand is a readout from the Kremlin in regards to that conversation between President Putin and President Trump, in which it effectively says that Donald Trump told Vladimir Putin he wanted a swift end to the war in Ukraine and something that would allow the US and Russia ties to be fully restored. Mr. Trump also told Vladimir Putin that he wants this war over within his presidency, which of course has another further 2 years to run.
1: Israel has given Britain 30 days to close its consulate in occupied East Jerusalem after the UK joined 11 other nations in banning imports from Israeli settlements in the occupied West Bank. British Foreign Secretary Ed Miliband accused the Israeli government of turning a blind eye to settler violence, while Israel's Foreign Minister Gideon Sa'ir hit back with a series of diplomatic countermeasures. Several Western governments have acted in response, as FSN's Ross Cullen reports from Paris.
3: There was a statement from the United Kingdom, France and Canada as well. So from President Macron, Prime Minister Burnham and Prime Minister Carney saying that systematic settlement expansion in the West Bank, including the government of Israel's latest decision to progress the E1 settlement, as well as the dramatic increase in settler violence, they pose what they describe, the three leaders, as a direct and urgent threat to the vision for peace.
1: The head of Britain's air traffic control provider, NATS, has ruled out a cyber attack as the cause of Tuesday's system failure, which grounded more than 1,000 flights across the country. A full investigation is being carried out into the flight processing system malfunction. The problem took more than 5 hours to resolve. FSN's John Beaver reports from Bristol.
4: I'm here at Bristol Airport, one of the airports affected by this malfunction of the air traffic control system. Now, some of them aren't moving very far at all. There have been cancellations here this morning. The latest we've heard is there are just over 150 cancellations today. There was over 1,000 yesterday, is the believed figure.
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1: Hi, I'm Andy Brown. If you wake up early on a Saturday, you're in need of the perfect start. That's what my new show is all about. It's called Wake Up at the Weekend. I'll be here to ease you into your Saturday with the perfect mix of music and fun. Think of me as your soundtrack to the first coffee of the day. So join me, Andy Brown, every Saturday from 7 until 9 a.m. for Wake Up at the Weekend. It's your Saturday start, no rush, all pure, only on Pure 24/7 Radio. 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
1: From Feature Story News in Washington, I'm Nick Harper. Iran has fired ballistic missiles at a US base in Jordan and attacked 10 ships. It's describing the attacks as retaliation for US strikes on 5 Iranian oil tankers. The dramatic escalation comes as US President Donald Trump is also pursuing diplomacy on another front, the war in Ukraine. A Kremlin readout of a phone call between President Trump and Russian President Vladimir Putin suggested that President Trump is pushing for a swift end to that conflict and a full restoration of ties with Moscow. Ever since James Goodison has more from Washington.
2: In my hand is a readout from the Kremlin in regards to that conversation between President Putin and President Trump, in which it effectively says that Donald Trump told Vladimir Putin he wanted a swift end to the war in Ukraine and something that would allow the US and Russia ties to be fully restored. Mr. Trump also told Vladimir Putin that he wants this war over within his presidency, which of course has another further 2 years to run.
1: Israel has given Britain 30 days to close its consulate in occupied East Jerusalem after the UK joined 11 other nations in banning imports from Israeli settlements in the occupied West Bank. British Foreign Secretary Ed Miliband accused the Israeli government of turning a blind eye to settler violence, while Israel's Foreign Minister Gideon Sa'ir hit back with a series of diplomatic countermeasures. Several Western governments have acted in response, as FSN's Ross Cullen reports from Paris.
3: There was a statement from the United Kingdom, France and Canada as well. So from President Macron, Prime Minister Burnham and Prime Minister Carney saying that systematic settlement expansion in the West Bank, including the government of Israel's latest decision to progress the E1 settlement, as well as the dramatic increase in settler violence, they pose what they describe, the three leaders, as a direct and urgent threat to the vision for peace.
1: The head of Britain's air traffic control provider, NATS, has ruled out a cyber attack as the cause of Tuesday's system failure, which grounded more than 1,000 flights across the country. A full investigation is being carried out into the flight processing system malfunction. The problem took more than 5 hours to resolve. FSN's John Beaver reports from Bristol.
4: I'm here at Bristol Airport, one of the airports affected by this malfunction of the air traffic control system. Now, some of them aren't moving very far at all. There have been cancellations